0: standing, the cabaret girl.
1: Heidi, Christina, Marzi, Helga, Betty, und Inge. Each who gives me one, a virgin.

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0: Color television.
1: I'm in a weird spot right now.
0: Z's standing up because they refused to move the blue mic down. Spoiler alert, Z's the DJ tonight.
1: I'm the DJ tonight.
0: Anyways, we're Color Television. I'm your host, Gavin.
1: I'm your host, Z.
0: And we're flipping it up. Z's going to be on the turntables tonight. I'm going to be behind the board. And we are doing show tunes, soundtracks, and shenanigans.
1: Yeah, I just have so many damn soundtracks and show tunes on vinyl. So I was like, hey, what if we do a fun little day where I get to be gay and autistic?
0: Yeah, and that's why I'm behind the desk. Because I neither am gay nor autistic. Yep. And what right do I have to be handling those beautiful records?
1: Hey, none. All right, guys. I think actually I've decided I'm going to drop out of school. More accurately, I think I'm going to drop out of beauty school. It's time for beauty school dropout.
2: 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A teenage ne'er-do-well. Most mixed up, non-delinquent, on the block. Your future's so unclear now. What's left of your career now? Can't even get a trade in.

0: I'm dirty and I'm dancing.
1: I'm so dirty right now.
0: That was, oh my God. I've had, in parentheses, the time of my life off of the soundtrack Dirty Dancing, performed by Bill Medley like and Jennifer Swayze. Worms.
1: Like Patrick Swayze.
0: Like the Swayze, you know? Hey, Z, hey, I still can't see you up there.
1: I'll squat.
0: Z's been dancing, and that's their excuse to have the microphone up, but we're not dancing when we're talking because there's no music.
1: Is that a challenge? I don't know if you guys can hear my footsteps, but I'm now dancing.
0: Guys, tune into color television, and you could see dancing Z
1: with
0: right
1: your
0: now.
1: Ears.
0: Yeah.
1: You can see it with your ears.
0: Z, what do we have next on the docket for our fun little time?
1: What did you do today?
0: I
1: caught him off guard.
0: My name is Gavin, and I was at work for a couple hours. Before that, I had some breakfast. I made some music, mixed some stuff in my little synth lab. And then I just got out of my HVAC design class.
1: Hey, that sounds fun. Did you design any HVACs?
0: No, we're still just barely getting through chapter 3, so, you know, just learning the basics.
1: HVAC
0: first.
1: Is AC, right?
0: Yes.
1: Yeah? Yeah.
0: It's also, like, related to, like, refrigerators.
1: Hmm, okay. Are you guys talking about, like, the old, like, aerosol or whatever, how they used to have that in fridges and...
0: We talked about, like, old refrigerants and, like, ammonia.
1: Okay.
0: To the point where it was like, hey, if you have a fridge before that was made before this time, we'll just give you a new fridge. Like, yeah. You can't try to replace it because it will poison you and your entire family.
1: Yeah, yeah.
0: Because stuff used to be made of poison, and those were the days.
1: Stuff is still made of poison. Microplastics. And
0: those
1: that
0: damn
1: is not
0: screens.
1: Sci-fi. But you know what is sci-fi, Gavin? This next section we're going to go into. We're gonna do some science fiction nonsense right now. Starting off with my favorite show of all time. Here is Doctor Who.
0: Let's get weird with it.

0: creature in the universe that's possible. Fell off. In like you. Just stop. They evolve into less aggressive creatures. You might discover some inherent weakness.
1: All right. Just one more time.
0: We'll do it.
1: Yes. So let me have the straight time coordinates, I suppose.

0: I regained consciousness in the control room.
1: It's working. The carnage dome is breaking up.

0: Hey guys, I hope you enjoyed the Close Encounters of the Third Kind and Doctor Who medley there.
1: Yeah,
0: I certainly enjoyed fluttering the dial back and forth. That was quite fun.
1: This is one of their first and only chances to be messing with the turntable. So they're taking every
0: freaking chance they can. Every
1: yeah, you gotta respect.

0: freaking chance I can, man.
1: Every freaking remember. So that was sci-fi.
0: What's your favorite sci-fi movie, Gavin? Or show, I guess. I mean, as an avid Whovian.
1: I have a respect for Star Trek. Okay. Not to say that I've ever seen a single episode. But
0: I own the entire first season. There is the entire first season in our apartment. There's no excuse for you not to have watched Star Trek.
1: Well, I didn't know, so that's my excuse.
0: Hey, that's a good excuse.
1: But that's the excuse going for now.
0: Like everyone says, ignorance is piss. So that's good. That's some piss.
1: That feels illegal to say on the radio.
0: Hey, it's after 5. I can say piss all I want, Gavin.
1: Okay.
0: Piss, piss, piss, piss.
1: In other news, I drew Snake. Z is wearing headphones like a DJ. They should.
0: Wah, wah, wah.
1: This is their dream and they're going to pursue it.
0: I'm going into DJism. I'm dropping out of organismal biology and I'm a devout DJ now. I go to the church of DJ and I'm changing my name to Richard J, but people call me Dick. So I'm DJ. That's my name now.
1: DJ is short for Dick James.
0: Yeah, I think so.
1: What do we have going on next? Yeah, I know you're busy putting it all together.
0: I'm thinking we can maybe go from sci-fi to some grounded, you know, comedy action, kind of fun, but still going to keep it in that same classic era. You know, we have cats in our household. Do you know that, Gavin?
1: Yes.
0: Do you know that we live with cats?
1: I see them every once in a while. One of them will just wake me up at 5 a.m., quite annoying.
0: That's what he does.
1: His name again?
0: His name, oh god, I can't remember. I can never remember his name because I don't live with him. But his name,
1: oh right, it's
0: the bandit. Run

0: Hey guys.
1: And we're back.
0: Color Television here. That was The Bandit from Smokey and the Bandit, what you heard first, followed by Ride the Wild Surf from Ride the Wild Surf. If you haven't put it together, we are doing soundtracks and...
1: Soundtracks, show tunes, and shenanigans.
0: And shenanigans.
1: So far, the station is in shambles. Everything is knocked over. Z has been dancing furiously.
0: I have kicked over
1: all
0: everything
1: around.
0: I can conceivably think of kicking over.
1: And you know what? They could get away with it, too, because they're a volunteer.
0: Yep, I don't work here. You can't fire me.
1: And they don't sign in on the sign-in sheet.
0: I do.
1: Oh, you are going to get messed up, then, by ASI, by... who's our man? Sonny Chiampa?
0: Sonny Chiampa?
1: ASI President Sonny Chiampa is just going to come
0: ASI, in. Dude, ASI President Sonny Chiampa is going to burst through the wall like the Kool-Aid Man and leave a perfect outline of ASI President Sonny Chiampa, and he's going to say, Z, you can't kick that, and then he's going to kick me instead.
1: No, you know what? He's going to slap you across the face and then hand you a bill for all the damage that you've done, which is the worst pain of them all that someone can inflict.
0: I think that's the least amount of pain.
1: Would you rather fall in a volcano or have to pay $1 million?
0: I think you might have got my tongue.
1: Yeah, it's a tricky question. You know, people used to have money to make these movies and to make these soundtracks. And now it just seems like everyone does their own student films and can't put together a budget. You know, besides Marvel. Marvel actually owns every movie company. And that's
0: I think you're thinking of Disney owns every movie company, including Marvel.
1: You got it twisted. Marvel owns Disney.
0: Marvel owns Disney.
1: Disney owns everything else.
0: Shit, when did I miss that merger?
1: You know, it's set it right in the documents. If you just had
0: the documents. I forgot to look at the documents.
1: If you had cared to read through the terms and conditions of your Disney Plus subscription,
0: They can steal my firstborn. That was in the terms and conditions.
1: That's a little intense, but I wouldn't be surprised.
0: It's okay. You know what else is kind of intense? Brian learned CPR today.
1: Yeah,
0: you guys know Brian. You had the station. My fiance Brian Anthony Ochoa, he learned CPR today. In a CPR class, and I don't know what you know about CPR. I don't know what you've heard about CPR, but if you do it too fast,
1: they die.
0: If you do it too slow,
1: they die.
0: But there's a certain speed where you can do it, where people, they will continue to be
1: alive,
0: staying alive.

was sitting in a coffee shop just minding my own affairs. When all of a sudden this policeman caught me unawares. He said, "Is your name Pedro?" I said, "Yeah, I guess so."

0: He was framed.
1: I don't buy it.
0: I don't know.
1: Criminal.
0: Hey, I think he was framed.
1: You can't smoke weed and get away with it.
0: In this country?
1: Not these days.
0: Not in this country, but in the state, yeah, it's chill.
1: How does that make any sense?
0: It makes no sense. Hey, do you know that Philadelphia...
1: Fela.
0: Is in Pennsylvania?
1: Wait, that's... How?
0: I know, two cities in one state?
1: That's crazy.
0: That's crazy.
1: Where's Pittsburgh?
0: Also in Pennsylvania.
1: Two cities in one state, huh?
0: Yeah. I don't know how they do it. That's pretty impressive.
1: Yeah, I can't name any more cities in Pennsylvania.
0: Because there's only the two. That'd be absurd if there was more than two.
1: Yeah. Because then you're just in New Jersey.
0: You're just in New Jersey. That's how it works. The second you leave Pennsylvania, you're in New Jersey.
1: And that's endless.
0: And I don't make the rules.
1: Sometimes you do.
0: Sometimes I do. Like, I mean, for instance, today I made the rules with that being that we're playing soundtracks. That was the rule I made.
1: Yeah. It was the one rule of today.
0: It was the one rule of today that we have to play soundtracks. And if we don't, then the world will blow up. Did you know that?
1: Our world will blow up.
0: No, the world. Just in general. I mean, yeah, I guess it is. Our Earth is like our...
1: Our apartment's bomb is going to go off.
0: Yeah, no,
1: that's my world. Is my apartment.
0: I was more thinking that the planet Earth. You have you ever heard of
1: callback?
0: Have you ever heard of the planet Earth before?
1: Bandit's gonna blow up. The cat. That's a callback to the Bandit by Smokey and the Bandit.
0: Have you ever heard of planet Earth?
1: No.
0: No.
1: But I've heard of the moon. But I've heard of the moon.
0: But I just keep wanting to interrupt you.
1: Yes.
0: I don't know why you.
1: Yes.
0: Yeah, what was that? Can you say that again?
1: Z is now muted, and I have all power to just talk my talk, walk my walk. Z really wants to come back on. Can we get a caller to let me know if Z should be put back on mic?
0: Yeah. That was your boss, and your boss said yeah.
1: My boss called in.
0: Your boss did call in. Hey, but you know, the reason why I wanted to keep cutting you off is because I was feeling a little despicable. I don't know, I was in a bit of a mood. Do you ever feel despicable, Gavin?
1: Ooh.
0: Tell me about the last time you felt truly despicable.
1: When I, no, I can't say that live on air.
0: Hey, yeah, you can.
1: No, I can't.
0: Yeah, you can.
1: It will get me in a lot of trouble.
0: Hey, do
1: with
0: it.
1: With a lot of people.
0: Hey, do it.
1: Guys, this next one is off the Despicable Me soundtrack. It's
0: not ready yet, so I need you to keep talking.
1: It's that one song that goes, la di da di da,
0: hey,
1: schnapp amina, like corn okay. on the cup. Oh, check
0: never
1: in
0: heard
1: with
0: that
1: me
0: song before.
1: And do
0: that's an interesting job.
1: That's what I.
0: That. Despicable Me? Yeah, someone in the back just said, you have that on Vinable?
1: Yeah. Oh, we're playing a different song from Despicable Me? Okay. All right. Do we have that song queued up?
0: We have Despicable Me ready.
1: All right.
0: Yeah, guys. So I think the real fix to this is, Gavin, you'll be less crabby if you just start dancing, because you should be dancing.

0: scream! Everybody scream! In our town
1: of Halloween. I am the clown with the tearaway face!
0: Here in a flash of vomited trace!
2: I am the who in the cold stare!
3: I am the wind blowing through your hair!
0: I am the shadow on the moon at night! Filling your dreams to the brim with

0: Hey guys, did you enjoy that little trip with the lowrider?
1: George Lopez.
0: Yeah.
2: What was that show called?
0: I mean, I have the vinyl right here, but I'm not going to tell you. It was a George Lopez show.
2: George Lopez.
0: Yeah.
2: George Lopez made that song, actually. He's really talented.
0: Yeah, George Lopez actually made every song. I don't know if you heard about that. And I have our resident fact checker, Ella, in the building. Ella, did you know that George Lopez wrote every song?
3: Yeah.
0: Yeah, Ella confirmed that. So,
2: tune into the news tomorrow for more true facts.
0: For more true facts and truthful statements.
2: And men named Carson.
0: Oh, yeah, Carson's going to be there tomorrow. That's pretty cool.
2: If you don't know Carson is... You
0: then
2: will
0: what
2: know.
0: What the frick are you doing?
2: Tune into the news. 11 a.m. on Thursdays.
0: Hey, yeah. So it's been an interesting day, Gavin. You seem a little tired.
2: Yes, I would agree with that.
0: Yeah.
2: Are you? How was your day?
0: My day was good. I had a big test today. I think I did okay. Actually, that's a lie. I think I did mid, but so did everybody. And so, like, that's kind of reassuring. You know, like, when everybody did mid.
2: It's reassuring when everyone is failing in unison and we're supposed to be in the workforce next year. Because that's probably what it's going to be like IRL. But that's why there's old people double-checking all of our work. Kind of like how people grade. Z, everyone can hear that.
0: Oh. Hey, oops.
2: They couldn't hear me talking about... Yeah, they could.
0: They could hear you. I thought I had the audio switched over to the other side. Hey, that's on me. I'm new to this whole running the turntable thing, but I am setting up our last song. I'm new and now officially old because this is going to be our last song for the day. Yeah.
2: Old song.
0: Which, I don't know. Have you ever watched the beautiful motion picture New York, New York?
2: A, have never been to New York. B, have never watched the beautiful motion picture New York, New
0: Ella
2: York.
0: Ella Pang, do you want to talk about Liza Minnelli?
2: Ella
0: and
2: Pang
0: then
2: is going to be joining us.
0: Aggressive running coming from the other side of the room as Ella Pang desperately
2: get
0: wants
2: on
0: to
2: the
0: talk
2: orange
0: about
2: mic.
0: Liza Minnelli.
3: Orange.
0: So, have you seen New York, New York? Right?
3: No.
0: Okay. Well, it's a great movie, but like a lot of things in this world, a lot of things get cut in the cutting room floor. You'll get left in the cutting room floor.
3: It's true, and that's unfortunate.
0: Yeah. Well, this is a song that Liza Minnelli sings for New York, New York that never actually made it into the movie. And I figured there's no better song to signify this ending. Do you know the name of the song?
3: Is it New York, New York?
0: No, that's in the movie.
2: Is it called the ending?
3: I should have guessed.
0: It's called Happy Ending, which is my favorite thing to get out of massage. Okay!
2: Have a good night, guys.

0: And I wonder, would you help me? Lost my glove and I could use your light.
1: Right.
0: I was leaving. It's so silly. But I guess I must have dropped it. All at once it seemed to disappear.
1: Here.

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1: We're Monks for Radio. You don't just get one monk, you get but two monks, and they're on the radio. So it's Monks for Radio. Today is Wednesday, October the 7th, and it's 6:01. It's our first week back? No. In October? Or was it last week?
0: Yeah, last week was
1: That was the second one. Today we're going to start with... Here.
0: Can you play Spoon?
1: I'll give you...
0: Can you play Spoon?
1: Spoon? Yeah. We'll play Spoon.
0: Just because I don't know what to play right now.
1: So...
0: How do you pronounce it again?
1: Chibomai. This is Monks for Radio, and this is Spoons.
0: Or do you want to play something else?
1: Well, it's already in, so...

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1: We're Monk's Radio, and that was Spoon. And I think we got the spoon stuck in our head due to the big spoon that we got from Yogurtland.
0: The giant 20-year anniversary spoon.
1: I love Yogurtland.
0: Wait, just to be sure, are we Monk's or Radio? Because of the
1: no, we're Monk's, but we're Monk's Radio because we're on the radio.
0: Oh, so not related to the Marines.
1: No.
0: I know there's something else for radio, no?
1: It's them and it's us.
0: What's the next song you would like to play?
1: Next song is Birthday. It's Birthday by what's B-Rixman? That's the Kinks one, actually.
0: Oh, you want the Sugar Cubes?
1: Yeah,
0: oh.
1: By the Sugar Cubes. It's not her birthday, but it's someone's birthday. So this is Birthday by the Sugar Cubes. I love B-Rix.
0: I might have dropped the CD. Birthday's Thursday.
1: Birthday. Well, it's technically, what's it called? Yogurtland's birthday. Happy birthday. I like my favorite toppings on the yogurt are the little popping balls. What toppings do you get? No, I like the cheesecake on top of the cheesecake yogurt.
0: I like the strawberries. I like the sour gummy worms. Sometimes they have sour strips. They didn't have sour strips today.
1: I've never seen them on sour strips.
0: I get the sour strips, I eat them on the side. But they're all hard because they're all cold.
1: But I like when they're hard.
0: No, I like when they're soft.
1: This is Birthday by the Sugar Cubes.

0: Welcome back. We're still undecided on the next
1: That
0: one.
1: Was Birthday by the Shakeys.
0: You're right.
1: Let's see. I feel like we should play... I feel like we should play...
0: Something to liven it up, you know?
1: Wouldn't It Be Nice by the Beach Boys, Pet Sounds. I was telling you, you've had this... You borrowed this CD for 2 weeks.
0: And that's the only song I know.
1: No, we're not playing that one. We're not playing that one.
0: You gotta play something niche, something unheard of.
1: Niche? This song, everybody knows this album, though.
0: Not everybody knows
1: this album. We're going to play.
0: I don't know the album.
1: We're going to play Wouldn't It Be Nice.
0: Wouldn't it be nice?
1: No, actually. We're going to play... God Only Knows.
0: God Only Knows?
1: We're going to play the Pet Sounds album just because we want to go to the... What's it called? Barn thingy?
0: Barn thingy.
1: The barn thingy where they're going to bring the ponies and the bunnies and the goats and the...
0: I forgot what it is. They're having the farm event, huh?
1: Yeah. Farm? Barn? Barn thingy? I want to put the ponies. I want to put the bunnies. Can we steal one of the bunnies for a project? It'll be like a... For free. I'll put it in my bag.
0: I don't like farm animals. Like the goats.
1: We're not going to go then.
0: You know.
1: No, we're not going to go
0: anymore. I love farm animals.
1: No, you already say you hate farm animals. This is God Only Knows.
0: By the Beach Boys.

0: That was God Only Knows by the Beach Boys. If you're listening on the website, I think it's I think it's like 16th, maybe the 24th, but there's gonna be a workshop, and it's like how to manage your Outlook manager or something. And one of the points is if you know that person, you could like heart the email or thumbs up. So if you're listening on the radio, if you're listening on the website, two times four is eight. You should put eight red hearts. What's our next song?
1: Our next song is gonna be, what was it? You Can Never Tell by Chuck Berry.
0: Can we go to round one and play that song on the, what's it called?
1: Dance Dance Revolution?
0: Yeah, on Dance Dance Revolution. And we could be just like them.
1: Wait a minute,
0: what?
1: I don't even think we can play this song, because if you look at the CD, I think it starts with, you know, we'll play it anyway, see what happens. This is You Can Never Tell by Chuck Berry.
2: Ladies and gentlemen, now the moment you've all been waiting for, it's a world famous Jack Rabbit Slim's Twist Contest. Now let's meet our first contestants here this evening. Young lady, what is your name?

0: In case you didn't realize, that was the beginning of the dance scene from Pulp Fiction.
1: Mm-hmm.
0: Yes. I didn't know I was going to play all that, but might as well. The song was like 2 minutes, and I think 3 minutes with that part. So yeah. It's not too bad.
1: It's like a little over three. The next song we're going to play is Waterloo Sunset by The Kinks. I would say the sunset was really nice today, but we didn't even see it.
0: Right.
1: Huh? I think it's the last one. What's the other movie that he had, what's the other movie that he made?
0: He made a lot. He made the Django, he made...
1: The one with...
0: Oh, wait, Django, right? I cannot say that, because I watched it a long time ago, and I didn't know how to pronounce it.
1: But that other one, the...
0: Was it Reservoir Dogs?
1: I think so.
0: Or is that... I can't even confuse, but there's a movie where the... On the reservation. Reservoir Dogs.
1: Mm-hmm. How did you like the his theater?
0: His theater?
1: Mm-hmm.
0: I like his theater a lot. And I like the mug I got there.
1: The coffee shop next door?
0: Mm-hmm. But my afro was... Or when I had the fro...
1: You had a big afro?
0: Yeah, he had better... Or the dude that worked there had better hair than me, so I was like, I never go back.
1: I like the little room that they have with the TV.
0: There's like a little room in the corner. You just watch like a random VHS that they have playing in the back.
1: I like the music I could play too. What song are you playing next? Waterloo Sunset by The Kinks.
0: Yes.

0: That was Waterloo Sunset by the Kinks. Let's see. And what song are we playing next?
1: Literally choose something. Is it The Man Who Sold the World?
0: The Man Who Sold the World. Do you like this one, or do you like the Nirvana one, or do you like the... What's the other guy?
2: I think it's a Midge Urge.
0: Midge Urge? Which one do you like better?
2: It depends on what mood I am. So this one...
0: Wrong answer. Just kidding.
2: You know what? You don't get to know.
0: Sorry. This is The Man Who Sold the World. The David Bowie original version.
2: Yes.

0: I tried making David Bowie in Cyberpunk, but it didn't work out.
1: Huh?
0: I tried making David Bowie in Cyberpunk because Mark got it recently, so I get to play it. Uh-huh. But it didn't work out, so I just gave him long hair. Now this is kind of like weird, you know?
1: I think you should give it another go.
0: No, it's too late.
1: You don't have class tomorrow, no? And you don't have work?
0: I have to go fix my car.
1: I really enjoy the time that we have right here before class. I don't like that class. It makes me really sad going to it. I hate the professor. Wait, is my mic on?
0: Yeah. Yes. I like scrolling through reels. So that's what
1: you should. In that class, you're not supposed to. That's why he's always behind you. I hate that class. I like my teammates, though. He's never prepared. He needs to have like $1,000 for that one team.
0: Oh, yeah. One team, it's the senior project design. They asked for like $1,000-something.
1: $1,250, like turbo, like, what was it? Like Aqua? Aqua something. Aqua streamer. So they could like clean the beaches, but it's like, it's like, how big is it? It's like the size of a phone. Yeah. I don't think it's gonna do it.
0: And they're like, I know the professor will come. He's
1: like, maybe. Well, we had to pay out of pocket. And then the Raytheon people, I think theirs is like $5,000.
0: Mm-hmm. Our budget's like what? Can we like?
1: I think our budget's like 200 max.
0: 200. We're humble.
1: We're a humble team. I think it's just because we have like all this stuff already.
0: Actually, you know what? The Raspberry Pi itself is like $100, 100, 200 something.
1: But that's when we get the new one, no?
0: Yes. So let's say our budget's gonna be like what, 300?
1: 300 if we get the new Raspberry Pi. Mm-hmm. 200 if we don't.
0: We're gonna get the new Raspberry Pi.
1: I don't think we're gonna keep it though. I think he said we have to return it. Everything.
0: Really?
1: Yeah.
0: But I wanted it.
1: You're not gonna keep it. It's just gonna go back to the school.
0: The school doesn't need it. The school already takes so much money out of my tuition.
1: Which one is this one?
0: We're gonna play Way's Blood.
1: Andromeda. I love Way's Blood. You know what? I should have gotten the other one too.
0: Which one was the other one?
1: The one where it's like, I think a change is gonna come.
0: I think if you do get it, you should wait until Amiibo. I don't like the little plastic folders. Amiibo probably has the jewelry cases. For the same price too.
1: I don't wanna wait. Let's go next. No. Let's go. Let's go some other time.
0: Yes.
1: We have a lot of things to do this next week.
0: We have a lot of things to do all this month. It's like, we'll never get a break.
1: Andromeda by Way's Blood.

0: That was Andromeda by Wasteblood. Hope that you could see our joy slipping away. We had such a great day today. Actually, no, we didn't.
1: We had an exam.
0: But after that, like, I was really happy. And before that, too. Because we went to get the chicken and waffle sandwich from Chick-fil-A.
1: It was very tasty. It knocked me out right away.
0: I told you. You didn't want it last time.
1: I got it. I was like, you know what? I'm going to go to bed. Didn't even study for the exam.
0: I liked the commercial. It was a great commercial. And I like that they gave you a sticker, but they didn't want to give me a sticker.
1: They gave me a sticker, and it's a little chicken sandwich. Why are all your CD cases broken?
0: Because I got it from the guy.
1: I can't even open a single CD without everything just falling apart.
0: Just say you hate me.
1: Every single one of your CD cases is just like Legos that fall down.
0: I think we should get the pack of jewel cases.
1: I think we should. You know what you could do? Would it be cheaper just get like old CDs and just kind of...
0: But what if I want to keep the old CDs too?
1: No, but like there's some CDs that you're like, I don't really want to keep this.
0: You're wasting precious material. Didn't Eric teach you about this in class?
1: Our CDs? You can't read it right over them, can you?
0: You're just polluting the earth.
1: You're going to lead to its downfall?
0: Exactly. This is why.
1: Because you break CDs.
0: Exactly. You got to like take care of them, you know? Like you can't teach a broke... What's the old dog trick? It's just like that, you know?
1: But you can't even return this one. This is a cool little sticker.
0: Exactly.
1: I like my cool little stickers on my CDs. And it's the one part that's broken.
0: I think you're just hating. Like, it adds character to it.
1: If you look at all my CDs, like, I make sure they're all pristine when I get them.
0: I think you hate them. I think you're just hating on me. Nope. But I just so you know, I had that CD before you, so...
1: What's the word they use for the...
0: Oh, like patina or something?
1: No, distressed.
0: Oh.
1: You see all my CDs...
0: Is patina the rusted one, or...?
1: No, I think that's when, like, they mess with the walnuts in your hands, and then, like, the
0: walnuts... I swear it was, like, metal, no?
1: No, it's, like, you never seen those little, like, Chinese ladies, and they talk about the walnuts that you're, like, supposed to, like...
0: The jaded? The jaded? Yeah.
1: They're like, oh, it has, like, a nice patina, but if you put oil, it ruins it.
0: I think you should start doing that.
1: Mine are like a nice distressed, like...
0: Okay. Mine's are too.
1: Yours are like... Have you seen the Instagram post where like, oh, this is...
0: Like just say you hate the working class. Just say you hate the working class. Just say you're a Los Angeles LARPer. And I'm a Wisconsin worker.
1: The hoodies with the little like bobby pins. You know, all your CDs remind me of that.
0: This is... What are you going to end up playing for this one?
1: I thought you said Bar Italia.
0: Bar Italia by Pulp. I love Pope. I love Jarvis Cocker.
1: Pope is freaky. They have a lot of freaky songs.
0: But that's what makes them. Don't they inspire you?
1: They don't inspire me. This is Disco Italia by Pope.

0: That was Bar Italia by Pulp. I'm telling you, I really like this one. I like this album. I like Freaks. They send a good message to the world.
1: Did you say Disco 2000?
0: Huh?
1: Did you say Disco 2000 already?
0: Do you want to play that?
1: No.
0: What song do you want to play next?
1: I started playing Touch Me.
0: You're not even playing the right one.
1: I am.
0: No, that's Pulp. Another one's The Doors, no?
1: Please don't yell at me.
0: What are you playing by The Doors? Touch Me?
1: Yes.
0: Come on. Not touch
1: I feel like here's the video, like the NASCAR things where they have to like immediately swap stuff over real fast. So sometimes it feels like.
0: Huh?
1: In like NASCAR videos where they're swapping out the tires and Gert goes super fast.
0: Yeah.
1: That's what it feels like.
0: The song?
1: No, when I have to swap out all these CDs.
0: Oh, sorry. You gotta be under extreme stress. Like.
1: I am under extreme stress because someone yells at me if I'm
0: never yelled at you. Never in my life have I ever yelled at you.
1: Every single time I make a mistake, it's like, you messed that up. You're not supposed to do that.
0: I never said that because I'm a kind heart.
1: Sigh, I guess. This is Touch Me by The Doors.

0: Was it this Friday? No, this Saturday?
1: The hackathon?
0: That we went to the... No, the Saturday they just passed. That we tried to go see the Morrison Hotel location.
1: Oh, yeah, the Morrison Hotel is, like, gone now.
0: There's, like, no... What's it called? Like, window painting anymore?
1: No, it's simply, like, just painted over.
0: And it's, like, all run down now. Truly sad sight to see.
1: Mm-hmm.
0: I think we should go again next time.
1: And, like, walk around trying to find it?
0: Oh, yeah, yeah. It's, like, you can't even see it anymore. We'll try to go again. There's no parking, too, so. What's our next song? Our last song. And then you should stay tuned for Wordless and The Boys Are Talking. And you should tune in next Wednesday.
1: Same time, same place.
0: Same time, same place for the same monks.
1: Thank you. Have a good night.

0: I messed up and chose the wrong song. It was actually Unreflective by Mazzy Star. But either way, I hope you enjoy. Have a good night.
1: Step up in this bitch like I'm the one your bitch like.
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0: A more contemplative song than traditionally lulls us into the beginning of Borderless, but one that whose contemplation I thought would be very nice for tonight's show. And you are listening to the fourth edition of the Fall 2026 edition of Borderless, Borderless, Borderless, here with your resident wacko, DJ Paramore. And also hanging out on the other vines of the tree, we have DJ Wah. And we have DJ Fleischer.
1: Bonjour.
0: Bonjour, indeed. And that last track you just heard was a little something called Sorting the Rain by Yuan from their new collaborative LP, New Side. That is a group that consists of pianist Mashimi Tomihisha and drummer Jim White, making some really beautiful compositions together with just the simplicity, yet also like really elusive complexity of the rhythms that they are building up together. And we're going to go on a bit of a beautiful side tangent to start off this next track. We're going to be going into the world of soul with a reissue from the On the Stats sublabel from Numero Records. The track is called Burn by Blue-Eyed Soul. Enjoy.

How's that for a piece of lively, flute-filled, gleeful disco, Italia disco from the 1970s? I hope you all enjoyed that. Welcome back. You just went through the first stretch of the fourth week edition of the fall 2026 season of Borderless, only here on 22S Radio, streaming at 22smedia.com. Once again, I'm DJ Paramore, and I'll be leading you through the journey that you just went through with those tracks. We started off that set with a wonderful, once again, Italia disco song from the 1970s called Popsy. That was specifically by a group called Aloe's Band. This was from an LP that was a compilation of a lot of like wonderful, wonderful, interesting Italia disco tracks coming out in the late 1970s. And that compilation is entitled Musique di Immaginina. Wonderful, wonderful stuff. Before that, we had, if you're in the mood for some real, like, really, really good, like, Devo, like, homaging, like, egg punk, but, like, way more stretched to, like, the new wave side of stuff, we had Brain Modulation by Kerosene Cream from their EP By Mom, a really fun band out of Stockholm, Sweden, with, once again, some really great Devo worship up in their veins. Before that, we had Crash Out by Tinashe, from her wonderful new LP, Popstar. It looks like this was the one that finally blew her up, and I can definitely see why. It was kind of hard to choose just one single track off of that LP, because there's a lot of different vibes she's pulling off at the same time, and pulling off a lot of them pretty wonderfully. I was kind of like, do I choose this? Do I choose Brain Rot? Do I choose Cloud Nine? Do I choose Pillow Fight? It's a hard record to like squeeze one single track into what you want out of it. There's like too much good stuff. Before that, out of Chicago, Illinois, we had Null Mutants with their wonderful dub-fried electronic track entitled Stardust. Yeah, really, really fun group consisting of two men by the name of Todd Irwin and Nick Butcher. And yeah, that was one of their first releases together, and they were going for that mixture of reggae and dub and just industrial myths, and I love what they did with it all. And before that, we had, from a group out of Germany, we had Better Than It Seems by Mantra Roshan. Really, really great stuff, and that's from their EP entitled, wait for it, Wellness Ward. And we started that off with a really great song from a record that was unearthed from the Numero sub-label from the Stats. This was from a group called Blue-Eyed Soul. And the track itself is called Burn. And this is a group consisting of Lynn Marshall on vocals and producer Norman Marshalls on a really deep, insane-sounding heavenly organ. All right, and we're going to continue on with a really sweet, wonderful song from the indie world that I've been loving. It's entitled Visit Me by This Weekend. Enjoy.

Very good. Very good.

you cannot win this war.

0: that's the sort of like wonderful, like flowing and quirky pop tonality that you just love to end a song with or end a little bit of a set list with. You've been listening to the fourth week of Borderless's fall 2026 season right here, only streaming on 22 West Radio at 22westmedia.com. This is DJ Paramore you've been listening to. In the background, we've had DJ Wah.
1: Oh, hello.
0: And in the foreground, we've had DJ Fleischer.
2: Bonjour once more.
0: Bonjour indeed. All right, let's go through those songs that we played for you just now. So ending off that set list was a band from Los Angeles, a bit of a mysterious band from the 80s called Pedestal. That's from their self-titled record, the only record they ever released, and that specifically was a song called Waiting. That was a two-person group consisting of Eric and Rachel Mueller. They were kind of in line with bands like Flying Lizards and other groups of that kind of ilk, but they were set apart with the funkiness of some of their very off-key keyboards and something specific about Rachel's way of tuning her vocals and the way they jump from syllable to syllable of the guitar and keyboard tones that brings a real uniqueness to that LP. Really recommend checking out the whole thing. Before that, from Manuela's second LP entitled Ultraviolet, we had her song called Come. Really, really fun LP. DJ Fleischer here, the cartoon expert, was reminded of a certain character from a certain show. Would you like to say?
2: Was it Peridot?
0: It was Peridot from Steven Universe. And I'm glad to hear Peridot having such an amazing musical career. But no, seriously, that Manuela record was also really hard to choose from. That has incredible, far-reaching, really interesting, like sonically and production-wise, tracks across the board. Go seek out the whole thing. You'll be surprised at every turn of that LP. Before that, we had Don't You Touch It by SQ Mice, a really interesting group out of Paris, France. This is their first album. They have this intriguing mix of these electronic elements, like very low-key ambient, but like also like the slowcore approach to the songwriting, but like through this sort of like very mild like post-punk flavor, but they really let the songs just breathe, like it's wind coming through your speakers, and it lulls you into this almost like this weird sense of like mysterious security. It actually really reminded me of David Lynch's last piece of music and art in general that he put out with the Crystal Bell. I'm forgetting the name of that LP, but that was also a wonderful little journey, and the SQ Mice record can be put kind of alongside it in certain ways. And before that, we had from the artist entitled Jacob Houghton, solo experimental guitarist. That was his track, Housetown Shuffle. Lovely, lovely stuff. And then before that, from a band entitled Providers, we had 90 Segundos. That was from their demo EP that was out this year. Really amazing, like, infectious pop-punk stuff, but like... very like embracing, like percussive, like intense pop punk stuff, but it's almost more on the verge of like power pop and pop punk, and then with the energy of a bit of hardcore and stuff in there. It just it gets to me like a lot of pop punk EPs and production wise just don't, and I'm sure the grittiness of the production and the way the vocals mix with the rest of it really brings out that element. And we started that set list off with a band called Visit Me from their new LP, Daystar. And that was a song called This Weekend. Now, I got to rush to wrap up things real fast. I have a 6-minute track for you to close off of, and we got about 6:30 seconds left. Everybody say goodbye. DJ Wah, DJ Fleischer.
1: Bye. Good night.
2: Au revoir.
0: Au revoir, everyone. We're going to send you off from the new LP from Turner Williams Jr., solo. It's fascinating guitar artist. This song is going to be called John Keel, and this is from the LP Viper Ring. Enjoy and goodbye.

0: Hello.
1: Imagine you get to go back in time for 10 minutes. Actually, I'm sorry.
0: I already okay, no, up. Yeah. No. Get it. Imagine, cut the whole show. Cut the whole show.
1: Imagine that there's a time traveler. Okay, wait, I'm just rambling. Imagine there's a time traveler, guys, and they bring a Victorian child to you. You have 10 minutes in your life to play them whatever songs that you think they need to hear. What songs would you play? That's what we're going to be talking about today. The boys are talking because today we're enlightening.
0: That sounded so cringe. What would you do?
1: What would you do? Let's find out.
0: Let's find out.
1: So, guys, today we have a Victorian child in the studio with us.
0: Yeah, now, say hi. You can't see them.
1: They don't.
0: They're quite shy. Yeah, we will be speaking for them.
1: Don't worry, they're here. But they've never heard a lot of songs, so today we're gonna be
0: no.
1: Actually, I don't think they've heard any except for like some random
0: maybe
1: songs.
0: Yeah, maybe like in a tavern
1: or like after,
0: is that at their christening?
1: Maybe
0: they've only heard the angelic voice of the choir,
1: which isn't that's that true at church.
0: Well, what level of like status of Victorian child are we talking about? Are we a Bridgerton, question. You know,
1: Bridgerton,
0: daughter, or are we?
1: Is that Victorian?
0: Sorry, I think it's like the 1800s.
1: I'm thinking like there's a child in a house and it's like a wood house and
0: wait.
1: They're very sick. They're sickly.
0: Oh God!
1: And they're on a bed.
0: Wait, should we? Can we get a fact check on
1: okay, yeah,
0: the time of the 1800s? Because I thought it was like 1840 or something.
1: It depends, I think, on where you are. Let me look up if like what time period is a Victorian child? What time period is a sick Victorian
0: I'm gonna be
1: child.
0: Like Brittany Broski this episode and have a laptop on hand just to fact check everything we're doing
1: because oh. We don't know what okay 1837 to 1909 wait 1901 I'm sorry
0: wait I kind of nailed that on the head didn't I say 1840 let's get that fact check
1: yeah in Great Britain
0: okay so we're in Great Britain we are in a mud house
1: oh my God. It's true.
0: we're not a Bridgerton child listening no, to no. our sister Francesca like on the keys.
1: No, because they've been enlightened. We want to find a kid who needs to know who needs to know.
0: We
1: the
0: need
1: way
0: to
1: of
0: enlighten
1: the
0: you. Okay. Well, I think we've jumped the gun. Where the boys are talking because my grandparents are listening, and we need to introduce ourselves.
1: I'm Taylor.
0: But you guys know me.
1: You know, come on.
0: No. Well, I'm Kaysen, and this is Taylor, and we're the boys are talking, and we genuinely, I'm not even joking, we did bring a Victorian child into the studio today.
1: Yes.
0: Just to enlighten them.
1: And their name is Willington.
0: That feels really posh for that child.
1: It's because sometimes I was thinking of, you want to make your kid sound posh, even though they aren't. Kind of get the idea.
0: Do you have a baby name picked out?
1: For my Victorian child or for my child? For my firstborn?
0: If you were to have a child in the Victorian era.
1: Well, I'd name it after my friend Willington over here, of course. Right, Willington?
0: Okay, guys, I'm going to be honest, we don't have a child, and we have to drop the bit. Okay, well, I would name my child John, personally.
1: Are you freaking kidding me?
0: Yes, because I think in like Victorian era.
1: I think of
0: era,
1: John Bork.
0: Oh, God. That would kill
1: that
0: Willington.
1: Would. I'm so sorry. That would. No, if you think about it, if you had a Victorian child, you had 10 minutes to say so much stuff that they just don't believe you. Or do you think that they would create a religion around you?
0: So I've thought that. Like, if there was a time traveler and you brought, like, an iPhone back.
1: Ooh.
0: Have you ever thought that's what our modern day religions are? What if it's just a time traveler that, like, brought some crazy technology back and we're like, yeah.
1: That's so
0: you must
1: true.
0: Be something.
1: Because if someone from, I don't know, the year 3000 came back here and probably told me everything, I'd be like, wow. Do you know what? Okay, I have a question for you. Someone approaches you in a parking lot and they say, this is going to happen. And you
0: I would probably pepper spray them.
1: Yeah, question, but then it starts to happen. Like, what do you do? With like, you know, how
0: wait, how crazy are the events? Is it like, it oh, like off, there's a tsunami? Or is it like you're going to stub your toe in 20 minutes?
1: It starts off like that. Stub your toe.
0: Then, and then you work your way up to a tsunami.
1: And then there's a tsunami. And then like it's like a very specific person like dies. You know? Like, you know?
0: That's so sad.
1: Like what would you do if like a week before Michael Jackson died?
0: Well, like what is there to do?
1: Exactly.
0: Am I crazy to say that?
1: Knowledge, you know that it's coming. But everyone's going to think you're crazy.
0: Well, no, I just, like, I think, like, yeah, I'd be crazy, but I think I just have to accept. Because what is there to do? Be like, oh my God, like, this is so crazy. And, like, isn't, like, this all happened? Isn't that wild? And the people would be like, yeah. And it's like, well, like, how, what next step is there, genuinely?
1: Save the world?
0: How? You ever think about that? Like, if you were the person in, like, Divergent or something, like.
1: Oh my gosh.
0: What?
1: You were the chosen one?
0: Like, I'm gonna go sit on my couch. I'm sorry. Like.
1: No, you're Katniss Everdeen. You just won the Hunger Games.
0: But
1: you
0: didn't. You want nothing more. I didn't.
1: That's true.
0: Oh.
1: I carried you in the Hunger Games. Whatever. You and I won because our love for each other is that strong.
0: We're star-crossed lovers.
1: Literally. We're in the Hunger Games. We're star-crossed lovers.
0: Not to bring this up, but. There, something I've been meaning to bring up on this show for a long time. And I think we could probably, you know, transition this into a massive episode of discontinued Netflix shows and TV shows in general. There is a show, not to out myself, I think it's called like Star-Crossed something, and it was on Netflix and it's one season long and it is maybe the greatest show in the world.
1: Oh, wow.
0: It's like these aliens.
1: Oh no.
0: Like touch down on Earth and then she falls in love with one of them, but they're in like high school. And they're like, and like the aliens like go to the high school and she's like, guys, you don't get him, like he's mine or something like that. It's like Twilight. It's so good.
1: Wait, is the alien,
0: but then like
1: does it look like an alien or does it look like
0: they have person? like markings.
1: Oh wow,
0: like cool alien markings,
1: but they look like human.
0: But yeah, it's
1: it's like, just not real. It's just not real.
0: It's like Troy Bolton with like a couple tattoos.
1: My gosh.
0: And they're like, oh, what is that?
1: That's crazy. I guess
0: so. Explain that to a Victorian child.
1: That's so true.
0: And then I swear to God, the ending was like the new Nashville 9/11 or the Los Angeles. Not 9/11. 911.
1: Are you kidding me?
0: You know the TV show, the 911 TV show.
1: And it's like 9/11.
0: I'm sorry. It was just like the. The numbers were in my head, and then it come out like the 911. Like Nashville, or maybe it was Los Angeles, and you know it's like the new season coming out, but it's like a total asteroid coming down to like destroy the Earth.
1: Oh my God!
0: You know what I'm talking about?
1: Yes, yes.
0: Okay, yeah. Like that was the end. Like, that was the ending of that TV show. Was like there was like an asteroid, and like it was an asteroid and or like another alien life form being like these are ours, something like that.
1: I love when that happens in the show when you're just watching it and then something just absolutely insane.
0: Then it's
1: happens.
0: Just like okay, plot twist.
1: Because what do you do?
0: Oh, right. I couldn't be Katniss Everdeen. I couldn't save somebody.
1: Going back.
0: The time traveler, yes. Okay, I'm all back there now.
1: No,
0: if you guys followed that train of thought.
1: Of course. With, like, the Katniss Everdeen thing, like, I don't know. I just won the Hunger Games. And you're telling me I gotta go back to fighting? But also, like, you know, when you're
0: I'm tired.
1: You only got one option. You actually got two. I'm sorry.
0: Yeah, I could lay down on the couch.
1: I'm sorry, that's true. But, like, oh, God.
0: But I think there's also... what do we make it? 8 minutes into this before I mentioned when I was abroad.
1: Oh God.
0: I was in Prague and I met this woman, Helen, my soulmate.
1: Shout out Helen.
0: She's in her 70s, beautiful, absolutely gorgeous. We sat down, we shared schnitzel together and just me and her. I met her an hour ago and she told me about how there's like a spiritual world and how like she's had near-death experiences and how she's had all these interactions with like, you know, not scientific things. You know, these are things that are beyond science and they're in the whatever realm and whatnot. But I'm like, but she's just like, yeah, that happened. And I'm like, what'd you do about it? And she's like, I sat there. And I'm like, what else is there to do? Like,
1: it's true. What else? I mean, when something happens, just what do you do?
0: That's my point. It's like, if there's a guy coming up to me being like, you're going to break your arm in 20 minutes. And I break my arm in 20 minutes. I'm like, well, crap, he was right.
1: I don't...
0: Well, like, I'd probably... Maybe, okay, my next course of action would be going to the parking lot to find him again. And if he's not there, I'm like, oh, crap. Maybe I'll post on Facebook.
1: You know, I feel the same thing. Because, like, with all the, like, ghost hunting I did over
0: summer... Oh, no.
1: Throwback. With the crazy things that happened, I kind of just, like, forgot about them. Because, like, what can you do when, like, those supernatural things happen? Like, it could be something, could not.
0: So, but... Okay, and here's another point. And what... Now we're at 9 minutes till I brought this up.
1: Oh, God.
0: Do you think the existence of internet has desensitized us so much that, like, we always, like, say, like, or not we always, but, like, it's a thing on the internet of, like, oh, my God, if you showed a Victorian child this video of a dog being airlifted or whatever, they'd probably, like, you know, pass out and die or something, right? Mm-hmm. But if a guy came to us and was like, showed us a video of the world being like split open, and then there's like unicorns coming out of it, and then it gets put back together and everything's the same. I'd probably be like, yeah.
2: It's AI.
0: I'd probably be like, yeah, that makes sense. Like, I feel like I've seen everything, and I'm like, yeah, okay.
1: It's like, I don't even know. It's true. We are so desensitized because mm-hmm. you show that to a Victorian child and there's a new religion
0: yeah.
1: that just formed.
0: Yes.
1: And we believe very strongly in it. And now it's just like, oh, we've seen everything.
0: Yes.
1: So what do we do?
0: Is this an issue though? Like, is it bad to see so many? Or like, you know, is it bad to see, to expose ourselves to so many different parts of the world? Because a Victorian child doesn't know, like,
1: mm-hmm.
0: I'm trying to think. What kangaroos are? Or like,
1: it's true.
0: Maybe they do, or maybe they even know how to read. I don't know. But like, you know what I'm saying?
1: No, because like, it's like that one guy who was scrolling on TikTok and he saw a video of the top of Mount Everest and he thought, I shouldn't be able to see that. And then he
0: yes.
1: got rid of all of his technology. And you know what? I'm like, yeah, sometimes I'm scrolling. I'm like, I don't deserve to see yeah. that. I'm not there.
0: But at what point is it like, you should know what's going on in the world. You should mm-hmm. be exposed enough to know.
1: Yeah.
0: Or should you just learn it through other ways, through experience? Mm-hmm. But who's to say a book isn't too, you know, maybe like a Victorian child's like, I know too much. I know what a kangaroo is. Like, I shouldn't be knowing that. I should get rid of all my books. Just experience it naturally.
1: I don't even know. Now I'm like, whoa.
0: Sorry,
1: whoa.
0: I really just hate you guys. My train of thought just ran.
1: Yeah, you just went.
0: I'm so sorry.
1: I don't even know what to say.
0: Any thoughts?
1: I'm the Victorian child. I don't know what to say. I'm silent.
0: So I don't even know. I'm gonna let you guys ponder that one. Because that one was so such a train. We have quite an array of music for you guys tonight. Good music, maybe. Great music, some. Bad music, I don't really know.
1: Probably.
0: but what else do we do here besides play just such random music all the time?
1: Come on, guys. You got to open up your music.
0: Yeah. Expose yourself to music.
1: Be the Victorian child. We're exposed. We're enlightening.
0: Enlighten. Yeah. And so, yeah. So the first song is mine. And me and Taylor, I don't want to say got, you know, dealt a bad hand this past week, but it's been a rough one.
1: It's true.
0: And we literally piled our songs in the car ride over here. So I'm really excited for this, you know, blend we've got. But my first one, if I had to, you know, show any music to a Victorian child, I would want the Victorian child to know the immense pain, suffering, confusion, and eventually freedom of a horrible, disgusting situationship, just like my... Just like my Lady Stevie got in Fleetwood Mac with, can somebody fact check his name? I don't know if you
1: Robert
0: guys know about
1: something.
0: Ooh, yeah. I don't know if you guys know about this situation. If you haven't, do a TikTok search. Sorry. That's what I do. Basically, it was Stevie Nicks and this guy, I guess we'll call him Robert. I kind of forget his name. And basically they were like dating and then Fleetwood Mac happened. And then they like broke up and got back together a few times. And then eventually like were just fully not together. And just like the on again, off again. I don't know if they were ever official. All of the things. And then he writes like Go Your Own Way. I think he wrote another one, but I kind of forget. Mm-hmm. Maybe I think he might have wrote Rumors.
1: Yeah.
0: Yeah. I think he wrote Rumors and Go Your Own Way about Stevie to be like, oh, like F you. Like you didn't even care about our relationship. All of that. Like slandering her name. And can we just also talk about how Stevie, like, never really slandered his name? She's just like, I'm the greatest and you've lost me. Which it's I'm true. Like, yes. So I love there's an interview of her where she explains a song and she just says, Silver Spring seems like a great place to be. And so she just wrote it like this. But there's a great live performance of this. I think it's 1991. Somebody look it up. If you look up live... Silver Springs, you will see it. And she is just staring dead into his eyes, singing some of these lyrics, being like, you'll never forget me. You'll never, what was it? Forget the sound of a woman who loved you. Yes. Like there's in that in there. So
1: I have a question. Ooh. Is the kid watching the video?
0: Yes. In an ideal world, I brought my MacBook and I said, you have to watch this. And I think deep in his heart, he knows. He knows what Stevie went through.
1: You can read the room.
0: Yeah. Like,
1: Willington knows.
0: Willington knows. But yes, so this is Silver Springs by Fleetwood Mac.

0: Kason, you're my silver spring.
1: Bring. Oh my God, wait, sorry.
2: Oh.
1: Oh, wait, no, it's not, it's fine. Sorry. I don't know why I just started tweaking. Bring me there, Stevie. Like,
0: please.
1: Wow. Like, never. Like, you're never going to get away.
0: I just feel like she's so funny. Beautiful. It sounds like, it's like icicles. I don't even know. Like,
1: no,
0: like,
1: it
0: like,
1: is.
0: What do you imagine? Like, I imagine, like, a little, like, pond and there's. Like,
1: wow, Taylor. I will tell you exactly what I imagine. I don't know if anyone here has watched Happy Gilmore, but in Happy Gilmore, there is this thing where I think, I haven't watched it in like 10 years, but I think it's like to access his like really good swing, he has to go to his happy place. And he's like, and I remember the guy's like, what's your happy place, Happy? Because his name's Happy. And it's literally this like picturesque pond with like a hazy filter over it and it's all sparkly. And that Silver Springs.
0: We'll get a photo of that on the Instagram.
1: Yeah, we're going to need to pull that one up.
0: Get ready for Silver Springs later. I was thinking while we were talking about that song and just like listening to it, like things I would miss that like, you know, didn't exist back then.
1: And like, let me tell you, it's everything.
0: It's genuinely like, I don't know. Ooh, I don't know if I could do it. I don't know, Willington. Like, I don't know how he did it, but no. I don't think I could.
1: During the song as well, me and Taylor hopped on good old friendly. Oh, I was going to say ChatGPT. And I looked up like what's some key factors. It's like it was not good if you were not in like the super upper class. You spent a lot of your time working, doing like being a servant, and you had no free time and you lived in all the crowded houses. You didn't have your own house. Mm. Sorry, Taylor.
0: I mean, you think about it like Bridgerton, you see it's like beautiful, but no, that's just not real. That's just not,
1: I mean, it is real.
0: Real for the,
1: for maybe like 5%,
0: cool, not even the cool people, like the just the people who were rich, and that's when you had a good life. But did you,
1: but
0: really
1: we weren't gonna be
0: life?
1: But we, well, no, because the streets were littered with manure apparently. I looked, it said that London had such a big stinky crisis that it became like a like European news, like it was so bad, like all of Europe had to deal with how stinky Britain was, apparently.
0: Oh my gosh.
1: Or London was. Because they didn't have like a plumbing system, anything like that.
0: They had to like, they didn't get on like the Romans. Like,
1: you know what?
0: They knew what they were doing. Their plumbing system was great, right?
1: Wasn't it just like a trough?
0: I thought it was great. I don't know, guys.
1: Well.
0: Like, okay, well, maybe I don't know my history, okay? I thought I did.
1: You know it's always like, you know it's better than chicken and the egg? Who woke up the waker upper guy? You know, it's a thing where it's like they go and knock at your,
0: honestly, I would think, because if you know if you have a really early shift in the morning, gotta get up like 3 a.m the waker upper guy, he doesn't sleep, you know.
1: But can you even like pay him for 3 a.m maybe he only wakes up after, like, you can only get woken up after the sunrise, maybe. Not,
0: I would just think like,
1: can somebody fact check this one?
0: Like, he would sleep during the day, you know, like his shift's like kind of like at night, like, oh, he goes to sleep at like 6 p.m. wakes up at like 2 a.m.
1: He's working at the 7-Eleven. He's like, I have a night shift. Sorry.
0: I have a night shift. I have to go wake people up.
1: Sorry. That's just crazy. Honey, I have the night shift.
0: And I also think about how they had to go light the flames on each lamppost.
1: And you know what I'm upset about? And you know what I wish we could just take out of our modern day? Maybe bring it back to the Victorian era, even though they didn't even have this in the Victorian era, is not LED light bulbs.
0: Please, I literally was driving to pick up Kason, and someone...
1: Did you almost die?
0: There was a motorcycle, and I could not see for the life of me.
1: The motorcycles, because they're like, oh, I have one light, I need to have it on bright. Not when the entire street is lit up by street lights and other cars. Like, you're fine.
0: I see something coming at me. I don't know what it is. Talking about,
1: I'm going to come at you.
0: It's like a bright, just... It's like you...
1: But yeah. I get really depressed when I see the photos, like the overhead photos of cities, and like in the 80s, it was like orange and kind of all that, and now it's just like, I'm in a hospital. I'm in the hospital, and it's the entire city, because it's LED bright lights, like it's like bright white. It's like, mom, I'm in the insane asylum, and it's just a city.
0: I was not following you. I got really confused. No, but it's like, oh, they're just so... everything is so minimalistic now.

0: it's just so annoying. Like, that's something I love about my house that I'm living in right now with my roommates, is that it is very old. It's definitely, it was made in like the 50s, and you can tell it has not changed since. Like, it is,
1: I love that,
0: warm toned stained glass lamp. There is, you know, paintings. What? It's beautiful.
1: I feel like things have, yeah, like we've toned down everything. And I was going to say, like, I think in the elite Victorian era, it was like very dramatic. Mm-hmm. And obviously, like in the lower classes, that's obviously, they don't have like the funds to be like that. But yeah. I'm like, like what has changed? What has whatever? And I feel, yeah, like have we ever, like in, obviously in the history of everything, like I feel like the wealthy class has always been elaborate, has always been very frilly and things like that. Like, yeah, they want to show through beautiful art and decoration, and it's beautiful, like having those things, like when we look at artifacts and stuff, it's gorgeous, like the painted pots and all of that, like it's so gorgeous. And I feel like it's the first time in history where if you do have like an upper class, their style is not, like it's literally so minimalistic, and I don't really know what's wrong, and I don't know why we're doing that. It's making me sad. It's There's really, no more art.
0: Even like the luxury brands, like you just, wow, it just,
1: with the cars, they're all just like white, tan.
0: It's so annoying. You know, when the VW bus, when they came out, they did like an homage to the original one, you know, the really cute one, and they came out with the most minimalistic, ugly version of it. And I was like,
1: everything's an uglier homage version.
0: Just do, and they're always like, oh, it's just too hard to make it like that. I'm like, is it?
1: You did it in the 70s, you can do it now.
0: Come on now. Hello? Haven't we evolved? Like, yeah. Shouldn't it be easier now? But no. I don't know. That's why I have a Mini Cooper, because they got a little bit of personality.
1: Yeah. Well, if you guys don't know, my car died.
0: Yeah.
1: So I'm on the hunt, hoping to get a fun, frilly car. Because my old one was just tan.
0: I loved it though. It had a personality. It looked like it would work in like a dentist office.
1: Like, that's not personality. What are we talking about?
0: Oh, I'm sorry.
1: Well,
0: looks like it would like push up its glasses and be like, actually.
1: Yeah. But for our Victorian child, I would want to know if I had a question. I mean, this is a two-way street. We can't just be bombarding him with all the cool things happening to us nowadays. Like, you know, Minecraft and stuff. Like, what's going on back then? I would want to know, you know, what did he grow up with? What's his entertainment? Or is it just, you know, the factories?
0: Marbles.
1: The leaf on the ground.
0: So sad. I was just watching a thing earlier about like the history of tarot cards. And it was talking about how tarot cards were meant for like the rich people, because you had to literally paint every single one of the cards. Yes. 78 cards painted. I'm like, my gosh, that is just, you couldn't even have like playing cards. Like, they didn't, I mean, like they did, but like you still gotta get them painted because there's no printing press. Like, that's just,
1: there's so many automatic things that we are just like, man, whatever.
0: But you know what? I think it was probably like, we think, oh, that it's not fun, but also we just need our brains to be so overstimulated that I'm like, maybe it would be fun to just hang out with a leaf for a little bit.
1: Yeah. You know? No, it's getting bad. I had a really bad moment today. I realized like I was on the internet and my phone too much, because I went onto TikTok to look up something, and it was like important for my study abroad job. Sometimes I like to look up in like on TikTok, like university of whatever dorms, because they'll you know, people do dorm tours, or they're like, day in my life of this, to be like, okay, what are these kids getting into? And I went on, and for 20 minutes I just scrolled.
0: Oh my
1: and
0: god.
1: Then I was like, wait, I'm supposed to be doing this, and I've never done that before. Like, usually,
0: really?
1: No, and so surprising, like usually when I go on, I don't like to lose my train of thought, so I'm always like really. But yeah. I literally just sat there and I literally snapped out of it. It's literally like I got put into a trance. And I think I have a phone addiction.
0: You think? I could have told you that 2 years ago when I first met you. I definitely have a phone addiction. And you know what's really sad? Because I've done multiple projects in my class where I'm like, I interview people and I say, do you have a phone addiction? I actually just did it last week for one of my interviews. Wow. Interview in class, shout out. And it is bad. Every single person will, like, literally just ask a group of people, everyone will say they have a phone addiction. And it's just kind of sad, because like, man, we're spending more times on our phones than with the people around us. And I always think about that. In The Good Place, oh, shout out,
1: wow. Yeah, let's run back the episode. My favorite episode ever.
0: One of my favorite things is at the very end, Michael, he gets to be, well, sorry guys, if you don't want to be spoiler, then close your ears.
1: Close your ears.
0: Get off the radio. Get off just for a few seconds. But he gets to be human again, and or not again, sorry, this is his first time being human. And the first thing he wants to do is learn to play the guitar.
2: And I've had a guitar in my room for so long, and I've known how to play it. I've gone to guitar lessons, and I was actually getting good, and then I just stopped, and I was like, wow, like, if I died tomorrow, I actually would, one of my regrets would be to never actually master finger picking. So guys, you'll never guess what I did this week.
3: Did you pick that up?
2: You know I got Landslide on there.
3: Did you actually learn how to play Landslide?
2: Yes, of course. Wow. And I finally got finger picking, and I was like, you know what, it's because I... guys, shout out Opal. Go put the screen addiction phone thing on your app.
3: Wait, what is it?
2: Okay, it's called Opal, and it will block your apps for you.
1: And shoot.
2: It works for me, but also everyone makes fun of my screen time all the time. But hey, guys, guess who learned Landslide this week? So,
1: Well, yeah, I always like, what was it? It's, I saw this TikTok. I was trying to look for it while Taylor was chatting, and it was just like, I don't know, like, they're, it's just like, like, why are we wasting so much time? I think, I mean, I don't know. Can an adult tell me how many existential crises I should be going through in my lifetime? I'd like to prepare. Because I feel like there's quarter life, midlife. And I swear to God, nowadays, it's like triple life, you know, a third life or an eighth life crisis. And I'm like, how many of these am I going to have? Because I keep getting videos being like, this is it. Like, this is your one life and blah, blah, blah, and all that. And I'm like, okay, but why do you have to tell me that? Because I'm scrolling on TikTok.
2: No, because it's like, okay, yes, like, I know. It's good to know you have only a little bit of time left, but also it's like, oh God, I only have a little bit of time left.
1: Yeah. What does a midlife crisis look like? Like, how accurate is that phrase?
2: That's a great question. I think my mom talked about it with me one time.
1: Okay.
2: And she said that what she noticed with her friends stuff is that, like, especially with a lot of men, when they reach like 40, they start thinking about their legacy. And they wonder, like, what is a legacy? Legacy.
1: Wow. Okay, that's a Hamilton reference.
2: Hamilton. Hey, he had the same crisis. Come on. And he's a man, so. But Dex. I guess it's just like, yeah, what, you're going to die soon. Not soon, but like, you don't know when you're going to die.
1: Yeah.
2: You know, you're kind of you're not what have you done?
1: 16 anymore.
2: Yeah, you still, you I don't know, you only have like maybe hopefully 50 years left.
1: Wow. Can we get a poll, which we're actually going to put this out because I don't want to blast you guys like that. But like, is it that like possibly men go through what is my legacy? Because I feel like I've seen so many videos and maybe like chatter around society where I think maybe women have a more like, I need to fulfill my life.
2: Yeah.
1: You know, because that's how I feel. I'm like, I want to do everything. I want to learn everything. I want to, I don't want to regret anything. Mm-hmm. And I don't really care what I leave behind because I won't be here. Yeah. Like, what am I to say for anything? You know, like, I don't care if you remember my name because I had a good life, you know? Yeah. So I feel like that's kind of my thought process, but I don't know if any men listening to this can please text the DM us on Instagram. Just say either legacy or fulfillment. Like, you don't even have to explain yourself, you know?
2: I feel like maybe it's that one thing where it's like, oh, what about my legacy? And then they get to fulfillment. I don't know. Like, a lot of people, I've noticed a lot of my friends too right now, they're very big on like, oh yeah, like live, like, yeah, I want to be happy, but also like, I want to have like this career and I want to have this job and I need to do this and I need to make this change. For me, and maybe this is because like, I'm a very passionate person about living, but I don't have a very specific passion in life. So maybe that's why this is just for me. But for me, I'm like, oh, my passion in life is to live it and to be around the ones I love. Cause I mean, I don't really care. Like, I just want to be around the people I want to explore. I want to see everything while I still can. I don't know. Maybe that's just me.
1: Before I'll get swallowed by the ocean. Sorry. No, it's fair. I don't know. Like, in the process of trying to create a legacy, are you achieving fulfillment? Or are you too caught up in legacy that you are completely off the other course of fulfillment?
2: I just got confused.
1: Do you know what I'm saying? Like, in the process of trying to like create the best legacy, are you also then kind of like fulfilling everything you want to do and doing the fulfillment portion of life?
2: I guess it just depends.
1: Or are you too focused on like legacy that you completely forget fulfillment and you're going towards this arbitrary goal that you'll never meet and so you'll never feel fulfilled?
2: I guess it just depends on if what you're doing for your legacy is like what fulfills you. Because what if you're trying to make a legacy, like maybe you're trying to, you don't like?
1: Yeah, like you're trying to fulfill somebody else's legacy.
2: Yeah.
1: Let's get some. We cause about 10 midlife crises during this episode.
2: Guys, it's okay. It's going to be fine.
1: No, literally just go on TikTok. Like, just numb your brain for about 10 minutes. No. You'll forget everything we just said. That's it's what,
2: like,
1: I do.
2: It's like that thing. I remember I watched this TV show or something like that. And they were like, when you're awake, you don't stop being awake. And I was like, ugh.
1: What the hell does that mean? Can we get a definition check on that?
2: It was like when you like wake up and realize like, oh, you don't have a lot of time left. I don't know, something like that. When you like realize like the depth of
1: life. You're being existential.
2: Mm-hmm.
1: You're like,
2: you can't like really look at it back the same. And yeah. You know what? I was thinking about The Matrix today because sometimes I get nervous. I'm in a simulation and I'm like, oh God. Like, and here's the question. Would you...
1: I'm there.
2: Which pill would you take out of the two? But also, great, I don't even question. Know which one's which, so I'm just going to say...
1: I think the red pill is you learn about The Matrix. The blue pill is you don't. Because I think I got that wrong in trivia a couple months ago, and I was really upset. Blue pill, I think, is like you stay in The Matrix. Do I have to sign in again? I'll figure that out later. That is such a good question. I think I couldn't live my life... knowing there is a red pill existing in the world, you know?
2: I think you take it and you forget. You forget that you were even there to take pills. And, like, honestly, this is maybe saying something bad about me, but, like, especially in my life right now, if someone told me, like, okay, 2 pills to take, and especially if it's a simulation, they're like, everything you know about is fake, like, your friends and family are fake. Honestly, I wouldn't want it to change. Like, I'd be like, make me forget because I don't.
1: Well, because like, could you be Katniss Everdeen? It goes back to that question. Like, could you be the person to change everything? If there's a guy coming up to you, are you going to investigate it? Or are you going to say, I'm going to keep living in this life because I like it?
2: I have a friend. He was on a plane that was hijacked. And
1: oh yeah, my God.
2: And he said it was one of those moments where it's like, do you try to save everyone or do you just sit down? And he was like, it was a lot harder to make in the moment because I'd like to say yes, but I didn't do anything. And he ended up being fine. Like, they landed the plane and everything. I mean, he couldn't tell me that story.
1: You never know. Oh my God, Taylor.
2: I'm sorry. But like, it is a lot harder to make that decision in the moment. You think, oh yes, like,
1: you always think you're going to be the hero. Yeah. And then it comes down to like, am I going to risk my life?
2: Mm-hmm.
1: In the possible chance of, you know, maybe saving things, but it's such a fair question. Like, I feel like there is probably like a thing for this, like, you know, like the trolley problem, but it's like whatever this problem is, like a bystander effect, I don't whatever it may be.
2: He also said he was like, I thought I was going to die and there was two things I could do, either be with my family in that moment, because he was on the plane with his family. He could hang out with his family, take like, I don't know, be happy in just like moments, or try and fight and maybe get killed earlier. And I was like, oh, that's so
1: or
2: hard.
1: Maybe save everybody.
2: Honestly, you know, you'd think like, try it, but I don't know. You don't know what you would do in that circumstance.
1: No, it's, oh, I can't even. I had
2: can't
1: like
2: process it.
1: I can't even process it. But
2: and tell that to a Victorian child.
1: Yeah, can we? Yeah, so can we get back what? Okay. Right before we head into our next song, I have to bring up my favorite thing in the world. And I'll ask Taylor this question too. What, I guess, like, we go on a lot of tangents, trains of thoughts, whatever. So include that in this as well, along with other theories. But like, what theory would you tell a Victorian child? Like, would you tell them about
2: conspiracy theory?
1: Maybe conspiracy theory, or like, the internet's rotting our brain, or, you know, like, well, we just talked about, would you be the hero? Like, what thought? Not experiment, exercise, whatever it is, like, would you give a Victorian child for them to mull over?
2: Oh my gosh.
1: I can answer if you want me to go first, because it's my favorite thing in the world, the egg theory. And we all know, I think this might have been our first, I mentioned it in our first episode last fall. And the egg theory, if you guys have forgotten, over a year, it is basically a theory that we are all part of one collective, one being, and that being's journey in the world is to like live at all the lives possible to gain so much knowledge that they can go into the next stage of their life. So it's like, I don't know if you guys can follow it. It's a great video on YouTube. I genuinely think it might be from Reddit, but I don't care. Basically, yeah. So it's like, you know, we are the same person. We're living different lives, all of that. But like, when you die, you are brought back into this like being who is trying to like gain all this knowledge and wisdom and stuff. And then they can move on to be a god, or, you know, they're allowed to, maybe it's like graduating college. Like, you go to the next phase of life and whatever thing they're in or whatever. But I don't know. I always thought it was honestly quite a comforting thought to think like you, like no one's ever that scary because you are all the same person or whatever it may be. But I really, it's a great video if you want to go watch. Just literally the egg theory on YouTube. It's so cool.
2: Honestly, that theory scares me so bad because it makes me feel very lonely knowing that everyone around me is just me. Also, it makes me excited because I'm like, oh, wow, like
1: there's more.
2: Some very rich person.
1: Yeah.
2: Also makes me sad because I'm like, oh, my God, I can be some very terrible people.
1: And 100%.
2: It makes you kind of be like, oh.
1: It's like you're a terrible person, but you're also the person that's getting harmed by that terrible person as well.
2: But sometimes so it's like, it makes me think all, like,
1: everything.
2: Maybe I was, like, if I got to be in this life, even with reincarnation and everything, I was like, I don't know, maybe I'm very excited for this life. Maybe there's something here in this being, Taylor, that I was like, oh my gosh, I want to be her next. Like,
1: yeah.
2: I'm excited to 100%. Be her. 100%. Who knows? Maybe that's good. Mm-hmm. Or maybe I was like, shoot, I don't want to be Taylor next. Don't put me in her.
1: No. So, no.
2: We'll find out. Oh, and guys, let's go into my subject.
1: Oh, okay.
2: So, guys.
1: Did you have a theory?
2: I'm sorry. I'll say my theory after. Okay, perfect. I still don't know. But, guys, this is my song. This song is so funny to me because the first time I heard it, my mom was singing it in the car and she knows every single word. And
1: wow,
2: it's
1: shout out Elizabeth.
2: I did not expect her to know this song, nor did I expect it to be, you'll know. But I would play the song for Victorian Child and I would see how they would react to it. And I have a feeling it's going to have a very negative reaction, but we'll find out. So enjoy. I hope this is
1: the right song. Do you want to name it?
2: This is Enter Sandman.
1: Yeah, Metallica.

0: Okay, I didn't even know when to cut it off. I've heard that song like a couple of times, but it's I'm gonna be song. So honest. I thought that was like Mr. Sandman. It started, I was like, wait, this isn't the right song.
1: Oh no, I love that song.
0: Wow.
1: I mean, if I just don't, could you imagine not knowing what Metallica is? That just doesn't make sense to me.
0: Maybe it's just like so like on my music genre that I maybe hear that kind of stuff like once every 2 to 3 years and I'm like, okay. So maybe
1: I just feel like,
0: but no,
1: it's,
0: I like
1: Metallica, like you, like, have to know.
0: Yeah, but like I know it, like it'd be crazy, yeah, if that just wasn't a con, or like grunge or punk or things like that, yeah. Like I feel like, especially like, let's forget the child, let's bring in a teenager, let's bring in a moody, grumpy Victorian teenager who
1: just needs to like, let,
0: like,
1: us,
0: oh,
1: see.
0: I hate my mom. Like, but can only listen to piano.
1: Oh my gosh, that is crazy to me. Like, oh, you just got into a big fight with your parents and you have to go up into your room, but, and you slam,
0: is that even
1: the
0: a thing
1: door.
0: Is that even a thing for that? Oh, I guess like the upper class, definitely. Yeah. Okay, so I guess
1: we're
0: shifting.
1: I mean, definitely like getting fights, like in, you know, in the mud house.
0: I feel like they just like, I feel like they're like, the things they'd be fighting over are so much more like detrimental and real.
1: That's true. That's
0: and I feel
1: true.
0: Like the kids are like adults because they're working jobs and things, mm-hmm, like that. Like, I feel like it's, yeah, just a totally different.
1: It wouldn't be like, environment. Oh, I have like little issues. It'd be, yeah, the issue is big. Like
0: the issue is like, I have like bronchitis, mm-hmm, and it's, yes, over.
1: It's over.
0: But I gotta clock in tomorrow. So.
1: Oh my god, at the freaking factory. Oh,
0: oh my god. But for the upper class, of the Victorian era. I mean, let's cite our best source we have, Bridgerton. Like,
1: yeah, your issue is that you're getting into an arranged marriage.
0: Yeah. Well, no, the issue is that nobody signed up to be on my dance card this ball, and I'm upset because my stupid mom. No. And like, what do they do? Like, they're like, sister, play Bach on, you know, on the keys.
1: I need some money.
0: Play Beethoven. I'm so upset right now.
1: I could not imagine. Like,
0: no.
1: And just, no, like,
0: it's, well,
1: and what if you're upset at your sister? Oh, you just got to play it in your head.
0: Then like, what do you, like, do you just sit there? I mean, do you just like sit there and like stare at a wall and like
1: fume?
0: You
1: bring
0: or
1: out
0: do you?
1: Your quill and you start writing.
0: Yes. It's the burn book. It's the burn book. They have the burn book, but in,
1: oh,
0: the 1800s.
1: Oh my gosh. Well, that must be, I mean, I feel like life was so boring, but also not boring at the same time. It just depended on where you are. And that's just everything.
0: Yeah. I don't even know. Taylor, what is your best Teen Angst song? I mean, we can't even play it, but.
1: Oh my gosh. Oh, probably, I would just say Creep. I don't know.
0: That was my answer, Taylor.
1: I know.
0: No.
1: I was like,
0: we're both playing Creep.
1: It's just like, come on. It's obviously like a little, oh, come on, it's Creep, but it's a good song.
0: No.
1: You can't deny.
0: I'm gonna start a petition on Facebook. Everyone go sign it to have Creep be in the next Bridgerton.
1: Oh my gosh, could you imagine?
0: Who's it gonna be? It's gonna be, I'm trying to think. I think it might be Francesca's story.
1: It is Francesca's, yeah.
0: So let's get some Creep in there. Creep.
1: That's like, so funny, actually.
0: And she's like running up the stairs dramatically with like a dress. And she's like, and it's like all instrumental. So good.
1: Oh, I love the instrumentals.
0: So
1: great.
0: Can somebody with a cello?
1: Oh my gosh,
0: please do Creep, because that's all I want.
1: I'm sure it's on there. I'm sure it's online.
0: Somebody put it on TikTok so that I see
1: it. Come on now.
0: I absolutely loved it. Taylor, do you have any final thoughts regarding our, Willington?
1: Willington?
0: I forget his name.
1: His name was Willington. Or is, I'm so sorry.
0: Oh my God.
1: He's not gone yet.
0: Yeah.
1: One thing I'm going to say, Willington, is I cannot believe you don't know who Lady Gaga is. I just think that every person in this world
0: born this way.
1: Come on, play. I think of that video of that guy who was like,
0: David Angelo.
1: Who's that?
0: Moving on.
1: I'm sorry. Forgive me. No, but there's this video of this guy, and it's this little kid, and he's on his like laptop, and he's like playing Lady Gaga's new album when it came out, and he's like, pause up, everyone. And
0: that's David Angelo, bro.
1: That's David Angelo. Oh, I'm so sorry.
0: And he goes, born this way, born this way.
1: Yes.
0: I even made a shirt that said born this way. That's David Angelo. Everyone go look him up. Give him so much love.
1: He did go to conversion,
0: yes,
1: therapy, and now he thinks that Lady Gaga is the devil. I don't know if you knew that.
0: Oh my god, wow.
1: Did you not know that?
0: Oh my god, Taylor. Oh my god.
1: Are you okay?
0: Okay. Well, we'll debrief that after. Okay. Well, we're gonna have to unpack that. We're gonna have to cry in the car.
1: Did your dad know?
0: No, that's awful.
1: Yeah, it's true. And it's very sad. And that's what I think is like the opposite of like the Victorian child. Is like they're gonna come thinking like, oh, whatever you're showing me is the devil.
0: Wow, and then we're gonna be like, no, get enlightened. Like
1: we only have 10 minutes. 10 minutes okay, with this Victorian. Yeah. 10 minutes with Willington. And yes. I'm gonna be like, Lady Gaga, Metallica, like come on, like you just gotta know this. And they're gonna look at me like I'm crazy first. Mm. But then they're gonna go home and they're gonna ponder. When they lie in their bed, and then when they work in the factory,
0: and they're gonna hear
1: grain of sand.
0: I was gonna say abracadabra. Abracadabra.
1: They're gonna hear, put your paws up, because you were born this way, baby. And then they're gonna go and change the world. Oh my gosh, do you think we changed the world?
0: Well, do you think our Victorian child would have the mentality of I'm the hero? Do you think people back then had more of that mentality?
1: Of I'm the hero. I think they were just like they were always in survival mode, so they probably.
0: So maybe like we're like yeah, like I can do anything.
1: But I don't know if they thought they could change the world.
0: Well, how big was the world to them though?
1: Yeah, I mean, because you don't really know much. If you got to walk a little bit, it's just like you know a day's journey, like 20 minutes downtown. Like come on,
0: yeah,
1: 20 minute drive, day's journey.
0: They just got the bicycle in the Victorian era.
1: Wow, sorry.
0: And it was like the big wheel.
1: Come on now, they still got the horse and carriage.
0: Yeah, but the streets were flooded with manure. We've done talked about this. Right. It was a crisis.
1: I'm gonna slip on the manure.
0: Shit. It was a continental crisis of Europe.
1: Oh my God. Well, hopefully, if there was any David Angelos out there, guys, don't. You are born this way for a reason.
0: Yes, and
1: Lady Gaga is not the devil. I hope
0: she's. I know she's beautiful. She sang "Born This Way." She showed up in a meat dress. What else more? What else more is there? Come like, on. I love it. For my 10 minutes with Victorian child. I mean, I don't know. I feel bad. I just want to pick his brain. I'd just be like, what's going on here? Like, what's happening there? Because, oh, sorry. Because.
1: No. Continue. Please continue.
0: I literally made a sound with my mouth and then Taylor made me feel self-conscious. My biggest thing, if I was a time traveler and I could go back at any point in time, I would go to the Chicago World Fair. I want to go to a World Fair so bad. I don't know when they stopped. I think it was like the 30s possibly. I don't know. Somebody fact check me. You know what the World Fairs are, right?
1: Of course.
0: Okay.
1: I saw Aunt with a knee.
0: Hello. So I'd want to go to a World Fair because, well, also, I think a friend told me this theory of, like, are the World Fairs evidence of, like, that we used to be, like, super civilized and something has happened? Because they built, like, in Chicago or somewhere, maybe in Paris or something, they built, like, all of these beautiful buildings and stuff like that, and they lasted for so long. But then they tore them down. And, like, why did they tear them down? They were beautiful buildings. And the buildings were only supposed to be, like, up for a year. Like, they're only supposed to last for a year. Then they're supposed to start to, like, decompose. But they didn't. So it's like, wait, what was actually happening there? But that's a whole conspiracy theory in its own. Everyone go look that up. It's weird. But, like, the idea of everyone kind of, like, coming together, showing these new inventions, like mm-hmm. the hula hoop, a bunch, like, a hot air balloon or something. I don't know. A bunch of things were, like, shown off there. And it was, like, whimsical. It wasn't, like... Here's the new iPhone. It's like, do you want a hula hoop? Great. It was at the World Fair. Like that, it's just like a concept to me that I would love to experience in real time.
1: That'd be incredible. So, seeing a hula hoop for the first time? Wow.
0: I would just pick his brain about all the things happening then. And he'd probably like the 10 minutes would be up. I'm like, sorry, I didn't even get to show you my iPhone. I didn't even get to show you
1: anything.
0: Like, Minecraft. Like we could have like built a whole world and like maybe got some diamonds, but.
1: No, we just needed to know about the World Fair.
0: But we are transitioning to our last song. Our hour's almost up. And wow, have we talked. Me and Taylor, I wish I could lie. We literally had no idea what we were going to say.
1: No, I hope you guys can tell.
0: Yeah, again, we really got a crazy hand this last week. And so we came in, but obviously this is our favorite time of the week. We're so excited. Even if we come in and we just uploaded our songs 20 minutes ago and we have no idea what we're going to talk about, we still have a great time and we love chatting with you guys. It's so perfect.
1: Of course.
0: Do you want to introduce your last song?
1: Oh, it's me?
0: Yes. Oh, I never did my song. Thank God we didn't do my song.
1: You don't want to do your song? No.
0: No.
1: Oh,
0: no.
1: Okay. We're not doing her song. We're doing my... This is me and Kaysen's song. We decided together. Guys.
0: We've been wanting to do this song for a year.
1: And you know what? Someone told me that this song was performative, and I'll never forgive them for that, because I don't care. This is genuinely the best song on earth. Yes. And I could listen to it a million times.
0: So good.
1: And if you never heard this song before, what are you doing?
0: Turn up those freaking headphones, AirPods, phone, speaker, wherever you're listening. If a Victorian child heard this, the first note, they're bawling. And the second note, they are going, like, forget Jane Austen, forget all, everything. They are everything. They're writing Pride and Prejudice, Sense and Sensibility.
1: Yeah.
0: Every romance novel, like, move over Shakespeare. We have a new writer for Juliet because this is everything that's ever happened to anyone.
1: Yes. And by the end of the song, their bronchitis is cured.
0: Their heart's broken. And yet they're going to go chase after in an airport for their loved one.
1: There's no airport. So they're going to chase after in the manure for their loved one.
0: Guys, this is Lover, You Should Have Come Over by the one and only Jeff Buckley. And we will see you guys next week. Sorry, I forgot about that. We will see you next week, 8 p.m. per usual on Wednesday. And look out on Instagram for what we'll be talking about.
1: Woo!

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2: For 22 West Radio News, this is Alexis DeMaria. The 16-month closure of the Vincent Thomas Bridge begins November 7th as the $753 million bridge deck replacement project progresses. Caltrans plans to replace the concreted bridge deck, center median, railing, fencing, signage, and seismic sensors in time for the 2028 LA Olympics. Detour routes will direct traffic to and from Terminal Island via the Commodore Schuyler F. Heim Bridge from the north and the Gerald Desmond Bridge from the east. These potential detour routes include West Harry Bridges Boulevard, Alameda Street, and Henry Ford Avenue. Caltrans also established a Vincent Thomas Bridge residential air purifier program, providing eligible residents with a portable air purifier and 3 replacement filters. Eligibility requires proof of residence within 750 feet of the official detour and alternate routes used during the bridge closure. Postcards will be mailed to eligible residents with unique address reference codes needed for the online registration system for the program. May 1st, 2027 is the registration cutoff date.
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2: For 22S Radio News, this is Alexis DiMaria. The 16-month closure of the Vincent Thomas Bridge begins November 7th as the $753 million bridge deck replacement project progresses. Caltrans plans to replace the concreted bridge deck, center median, railing, fencing, signage, and seismic sensors in time for the 2028 LA Olympics. Detour routes will direct traffic to and from Terminal Island via the Commodore Schuyler F. Heim Bridge from the north and the Gerald Desmond Bridge from the east. These potential detour routes include West Harry Bridges Boulevard, Alameda Street, and Henry Ford Avenue. Caltrans also established a Vincent Thomas Bridge residential air purifier program, providing eligible residents with a portable air purifier and three replacement filters. Eligibility requires proof of residence within 750 feet of the official detour and alternate routes used during the bridge closure. Postcards will be mailed to eligible residents with unique address reference codes needed for the online registration system for the program. May 1st, 2027 is the registration cutoff date.
3: 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Who is this? I can't talk right now. I'm too busy. 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

0: $53 million bridge deck replacement project progresses. Caltrans plans to replace the concreted bridge deck, center median, railing, fencing, signage, and seismic sensors in time for the 2028 LA Olympics. Detour routes will direct traffic to and from Terminal Island via the Commodore Schuyler F. Heim Bridge from the north and the Gerald Desmond Bridge from the east. These potential detour routes include West Harry Bridges Boulevard, Alameda Street, and Henry Ford Avenue. Caltrans also established a Vincent Thomas Bridge residential air purifier program, providing eligible residents with a portable air purifier and three replacement filters. Eligibility requires proof of residence within 750 feet of the official detour and alternate routes used during the bridge closure. Postcards will be mailed to eligible residents with unique address reference codes needed for the online registration system for the program. May 1st, 2027 is the registration cutoff date.
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0: You punch it at 8:30 every morning, except you punch it at 7:30 following a business holiday, less than Monday, then you punch it at 8 o'clock. 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
1: it. 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
2: For 22 West Radio News, this is Alexis DeMaria. The 16-month closure of the Vincent Thomas Bridge begins November 7th as the $753 million bridge deck replacement project progresses. Caltrans plans to replace the concreted bridge deck, center median, railing, fencing, signage, and seismic sensors in time for the 2028 LA Olympics. Detour routes will direct traffic to and from Terminal Island via the Commodore Schuyler F. Heim Bridge from the north and the Gerald Desmond Bridge from the east. These potential detour routes include West Harry Bridges Boulevard, Alameda Street, and Henry Ford Avenue. Caltrans also established a Vincent Thomas Bridge residential air purifier program, providing eligible residents with a portable air purifier and three replacement filters. Eligibility requires proof of residence within 750 feet of the official detour and alternate routes used during the bridge closure. Postcards will be mailed to eligible residents with unique address reference codes needed for the online registration system for the program. May 1st, 2027 is the registration cutoff date.
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1: For 22West Radio News, this is Alexis DeMaria. The 16-month closure of the Vincent Thomas Bridge begins November 7th as the $753 million bridge deck replacement project progresses. Caltrans plans to replace the concreted bridge deck, center median, railing, fencing, signage, and seismic sensors in time for the 2028 LA Olympics. Detour routes will direct traffic to and from Terminal Island via the Commodore Schuyler F. Heim Bridge from the north and the Gerald Desmond Bridge from the east. These potential detour routes include West Harry Bridges Boulevard, Alameda Street, and Henry Ford Avenue. Caltrans also established a Vincent Thomas Bridge residential air purifier program, providing eligible residents with a portable air purifier and three replacement filters. Eligibility requires proof of residence within 750 feet of the official detour and alternate routes used during the bridge closure. Postcards will be mailed to eligible residents with unique address reference codes needed for the online registration system for the program. May 1st, 2027 is the registration cutoff date.
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0: not be interested in politics, but politics are definitely interested in you. Come make your voice heard at Long Beach State's Political Science Student Association. I'm Sunrisa Dar, president of CSULB's student-run organization, PSSA. At PSSA, we strive to provide Long Beach State students with an academic environment in which they feel comfortable to engage in respectful discourse about issues that affect the world around us. Students of all majors are welcome to join our weekly meetings, during which we have a small news segment and open floor discussions touching on how current events are affecting us personally, in our communities, nationally, and internationally. PSSA also provides the student body with opportunities to expand their awareness in the form of speakers, workshops, documentary screenings, field trips, and advocacy nights. Get involved with your community, gain awareness of current events, and come hang out with a diverse group of people at our upcoming Political Science Student Association meeting every Wednesday at 5 p.m. in the Social Sciences and Public Affairs Building, room number 105.
1: 422West Radio News, this is Alexis DeMaria. The 16-month closure of the Vincent Thomas Bridge begins November 7th as the $753 million bridge deck replacement project progresses. Caltrans plans to replace the concreted bridge deck, center median, railing, fencing, signage, and seismic sensors in time for the 2028 LA Olympics. Detour routes will direct traffic to and from Terminal Island via the Commodore Schuyler F. Heim Bridge from the north and the Gerald Desmond Bridge from the east. These potential detour routes include West Harry Bridges Boulevard, Alameda Street, and Henry Ford Avenue. Caltrans also established a Vincent Thomas Bridge residential air purifier program, providing eligible residents with a portable air purifier and three replacement filters. Eligibility requires proof of residence within 750 feet of the official detour and alternate routes used during the bridge closure. Postcards will be mailed to eligible residents with unique address reference codes needed for the online registration system for the program. May 1st, 2027 is the registration cutoff date.
2: Hello? Who is this? I can't talk right now. I'm too busy. Tune in to Beltran is Busy, Mondays at 3 p.m. on 22westmedia.com.
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0: Hi, my name is Annette from SIPS Club, and I wanted to announce an exciting student-led art conventioning happening soon. The 4th Annual Scare Fair, hosted by the Society of Student Illustrators and Animators and Student Illustration Production Squad, will be October 13th and 14th from 11 a.m. to 5 p.m. in the Walter Pyramid. Scare Fair is an annual Halloween-themed art fair with stickers, prints, various vendors, and more. This event is open to students, faculty, and the general public. For more information, follow their Instagram at scairfair.csulb.
1: For 22est Radio News, this is Alexis DeMaria. The 16-month closure of the Vincent Thomas Bridge begins November 7th as the $753 million bridge deck replacement project progresses. Caltrans plans to replace the concreted bridge deck, center median, railing, fencing, signage, and seismic sensors in time for the 2028 LA Olympics. Detour routes will direct traffic to and from Terminal Island via the Commodore Schuyler F. Heim Bridge from the north and the Gerald Desmond Bridge from the east. These potential detour routes include West Harry Bridges Boulevard, Alameda Street, and Henry Ford Avenue. Caltrans also established a Vincent Thomas Bridge residential air purifier program, providing eligible residents with a portable air purifier and 3 replacement filters. Eligibility requires proof of residence within 750 feet of the official detour and alternate routes used during the bridge closure. Postcards will be mailed to eligible residents with unique address reference codes needed for the online registration system for the program. May 1st, 2027 is the registration cutoff date.
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1: Not Alone at the Beach is hosting their Vicarious Trauma in Students and Educators Workshop from 5 to 6 p.m. October 27th on Zoom. Presented by the Long Beach Trauma and Recovery Center, this workshop will help students and educators recognize signs of vicarious trauma, understand how it can show up in academic and professional settings, and learn strategies for managing emotional stress, establishing healthy boundaries, and practicing self-care while continuing to support others. For more information, follow Not Alone at the Beach on Instagram at NATB_CSUOB.
2: For 22 West Radio News, this is Alexis DeMaria. The 16-month closure of the Vincent Thomas Bridge begins November 7th as the $753 million bridge deck replacement project progresses. Caltrans plans to replace the concreted bridge deck, center median, railing, fencing, signage, and seismic sensors in time for the 2028 LA Olympics. Detour routes will direct traffic to and from Terminal Island via the Commodore Schuyler F. Heim Bridge from the north and the Gerald Desmond Bridge from the east. These potential detour routes include West Harry Bridges Boulevard, Alameda Street, and Henry Ford Avenue. Caltrans also established a Vincent Thomas Bridge residential air purifier program, providing eligible residents with a portable air purifier and three replacement filters. Eligibility requires proof of residence within 750 feet of the official detour and alternate routes used during the bridge closure. Postcards will be mailed to eligible residents with unique address reference codes needed for the online registration system for the program. May 1st, 2027 is the registration cutoff date.
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loves you, but you gotta accept our God. You must be born again. You gotta repent of your sin. Have your sins washed in the precious blood that Jesus had shed at the cross of Calvary. Yeah.

0: Are you interested in becoming an entrepreneur? The Apostle Enterprise Lab is a two-course entrepreneurship program open to students from all CSULB colleges. Students have the opportunity to study entrepreneurship, develop a business idea from scratch, and gain access to valuable tools, resources, and expert advising. Plus, students in the program can also earn a minor in entrepreneurship. Applications for fall 2025 are now open. 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To learn more, follow at CSULB_AEL. That's CSULB_AEL on Instagram.
1: For 22West Radio News, this is Alexis DeMaria. The 16-month closure of the Vincent Thomas Bridge begins November 7th as the $753 million bridge deck replacement project progresses. Caltrans plans to replace the concreted bridge deck, center median, railing, fencing, signage, and seismic sensors in time for the 2028 LA Olympics. Detour routes will direct traffic to and from Terminal Island via the Commodore Schuyler F. Heim Bridge from the north and the Gerald Desmond Bridge from the east. These potential detour routes include West Harry Bridges Boulevard, Alameda Street, and Henry Ford Avenue. Caltrans also established a Vincent Thomas Bridge residential air purifier program, providing eligible residents with a portable air purifier and three replacement filters. Eligibility requires proof of residence within 7

0: Do you like rock climbing? ASI presents Coffee and Climb, where students can take a break between classes and recharge at the rock wall. This event is a relaxed drop-in space where students can grab snacks, drinks, enjoy a quick climb, and connect with others. Coffee and Climb will be every Wednesday from 11 a.m. to 1 p.m. for the month of October. For more information, go to asicsulb.org.
1: For 22est Radio News, this is Alexis DeMaria. The 16-month closure of the Vincent Thomas Bridge begins November 7th as the $753 million bridge deck replacement project progresses. Caltrans plans to replace the concreted bridge deck, center median, railing, fencing, signage, and seismic sensors in time for the 2028 LA Olympics. Detour routes will direct traffic to and from Terminal Island via the Commodore Schuyler F. Heim Bridge from the north and the Gerald Desmond Bridge from the east. These potential detour routes include West Harry Bridges Boulevard, Alameda Street, and Henry Ford Avenue. Caltrans also established a Vincent Thomas Bridge residential air purifier program, providing eligible residents with a portable air purifier and three replacement filters. Eligibility requires proof of residence within 750 feet of the official detour and alternate routes used during the bridge closure. Postcards will be mailed to eligible residents with unique address reference codes needed for the online registration system for the program. May 1st, 2027 is the registration cutoff date.
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Gang on, gang on, gang on, gang on, gang on, gang on, gang on, gang on, gang on, gang on, gang on, gang on, gang on, gang on, gang on, gang on, gang on, gang on, gang on, gang on, gang on, gang on, gang on, gang on, gang on, gang on, gang on, gang on, gang on, gang on, gang on, gang on, gang on, gang on, gang on, gang on, gang on, gang on, gang on, gang on, gang on, gang on, gang on, gang on, gang on, gang on, gang on, gang on, gang on, gang on, gang on, gang on, gang on, gang on, gang on, gang on, gang on, gang on, gang on, gang on, gang on, gang on, gang on, gang on, gang on, gang on, 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gang on, gang on, gang on, gang on, gang on, gang on, g

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2: For 22 West Radio News, this is Alexis DeMaria. The 16-month closure of the Vincent Thomas Bridge begins November 7th as the $753 million bridge deck replacement project progresses. Caltrans plans to replace the concreted bridge deck, center median, railing, fencing, signage, and seismic sensors in time for the 2028 LA Olympics. Detour routes will direct traffic to and from Terminal Island via the Commodore Schuyler F. Heim Bridge from the north and the Gerald Desmond Bridge from the east. These potential detour routes include West Harry Bridges Boulevard, Alameda Street, and Henry Ford Avenue. Caltrans also established a Vincent Thomas Bridge residential air purifier program, providing eligible residents with a portable air purifier and three replacement filters. Eligibility requires proof of residence within 750 feet of the official detour and alternate routes used during the bridge closure. Postcards will be mailed to eligible residents with unique address reference codes needed for the online registration system for the program. May 1st, 2027 is the registration cutoff date.
3: Hello? Who is this? I can't talk right now. I'm too busy. Tune in to Beltran is Busy, Mondays at 3 p.m. on 22westmedia.com.
4: 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Because this is not K-Jazz. 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

I went by her house to take her to a dance, and we were going to have a steak. But when I knocked upon the door, there was no answer. Lord, in the morning, don't you know? I'd never even thought that while I was standing around and waiting, she was halfway out of town. I figured maybe she had gone out to the store to get a couple of things she needed, because she knew I'd wait around. I sat down on the steps and smoked a cigarette, because I just knew that she'd be back in plenty of time. The first thing I knew, an hour, then two, and then three went by. All my cigarettes were gone, and I was wondering to myself, what in the world has happened? When the lady from next door came up to me and said, I know you're the fella that's been coming around. I don't know how this is going to sound, but Virginia's out of town, and she told me to tell you that she won't be back, and she has gone off with her lover to get married. Why in the world did she do it?

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2: For 22 West Radio News, this is Alexis DeMaria. The 16-month closure of the Vincent Thomas Bridge begins November 7th as the $753 million bridge deck replacement project progresses. Caltrans plans to replace the concreted bridge deck, center median, railing, fencing, signage, and seismic sensors in time for the 2028 LA Olympics. Detour routes will direct traffic to and from Terminal Island via the Commodore Schuyler F. Heim Bridge from the north and the Gerald Desmond Bridge from the east. These potential detour routes include West Harry Bridges Boulevard, Alameda Street, and Henry Ford Avenue. Caltrans also established a Vincent Thomas Bridge residential air purifier program, providing eligible residents with a portable air purifier and three replacement filters. Eligibility requires proof of residence within 750 feet of the official detour and alternate routes used during the bridge closure. Postcards will be mailed to eligible residents with unique address reference codes needed for the online registration system for the program. May 1st, 2027 is the registration cutoff date.
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5: Okay. Hey you, do you know where you are? Because this is not K-Jazz. 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
1: For 22West Radio News, this is Alexis DeMaria. The 16-month closure of the Vincent Thomas Bridge begins November 7th as the $753 million bridge deck replacement project progresses. Caltrans plans to replace the concreted bridge deck, center median, railing, fencing, signage, and seismic sensors in time for the 2028 LA Olympics. Detour routes will direct traffic to and from Terminal Island via the Commodore Schuyler F. Heim Bridge from the north and the Gerald Desmond Bridge from the east. These potential detour routes include West Harry Bridges Boulevard, Alameda Street, and Henry Ford Avenue. Caltrans also established a Vincent Thomas Bridge residential air purifier program, providing eligible residents with a portable air purifier and 3 replacement filters. Eligibility requires proof of residence within 750 feet of the official detour and alternate routes used during the bridge closure. Postcards will be mailed to eligible residents with unique address reference codes needed for the online registration system for the program. May 1st, 2027 is the registration cutoff date.

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2: For 22 West Radio News, this is Alexis DiMaria. The 16-month closure of the Vincent Thomas Bridge begins November 7th as the $753 million bridge deck replacement project progresses. Caltrans plans to replace the concreted bridge deck, center median, railing, fencing, signage, and seismic sensors in time for the 2028 LA Olympics. Detour routes will direct traffic to and from Terminal Island via the Commodore Schuyler F. Heim Bridge from the north and the Gerald Desmond Bridge from the east. These potential detour routes include West Harry Bridges Boulevard, Alameda Street, and Henry Ford Avenue. Caltrans also established a Vincent Thomas Bridge residential air purifier program, providing eligible residents with a portable air purifier and three replacement filters. Eligibility requires proof of residence within 750 feet of the official detour and alternate routes used during the bridge closure. Postcards will be mailed to eligible residents with unique address reference codes needed for the online registration system for the program. May 1st, 2027 is the registration cutoff date.
3: Hello?
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3: 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I'm too busy. Tune in to Beltran is Busy, Mondays at 3 p.m. on 22westmedia.com.
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5: The snow.

without the snow-covered wandering streets gently moonlit, chimneys and frost-covered window panes. A snowless winter is living death, breathing out air without seeing your breath. I'm depressed.

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1: CSULB's Bob Cole Conservatory presents Johannes Müller Stoch's October Symphony Orchestra, featuring guest soloist David Bolin. 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The concert will be October 21st at 7:30 in the Carpenter Performing Arts Center at CSULB. 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
2: For 22S Radio News, this is Alexis DeMaria. The 16-month closure of the Vincent Thomas Bridge begins November 7th as the $753 million bridge deck replacement project progresses. Caltrans plans to replace the concreted bridge deck, center median, railing, fencing, signage, and seismic sensors in time for the 2028 LA Olympics. Detour routes will direct traffic to and from Terminal Island via the Commodore Schuyler F. Heim Bridge from the north and the Gerald Desmond Bridge from the east. These potential detour routes include West Harry Bridges Boulevard, Alameda Street, and Henry Ford Avenue. Caltrans also established a Vincent Thomas Bridge residential air purifier program, providing eligible residents with a portable air purifier and three replacement filters. Eligibility requires proof of residence within 750 feet of the official detour and alternate routes used during the bridge closure. Postcards will be mailed to eligible residents with unique address reference codes needed for the online registration system for the program. May 1st, 2027 is the registration cutoff date.
3: Hello? Who is this? I can't talk right now. I'm too busy. Tune in to Beltran is Busy, Mondays at 3 p.m. on 22smedia.com.
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2: For 22 West Radio News, this is Alexis DeMaria. The 16-month closure of the Vincent Thomas Bridge begins November 7th as the $753 million bridge deck replacement project progresses. Caltrans plans to replace the concreted bridge deck, center median, railing, fencing, signage, and seismic sensors in time for the 2028 LA Olympics. Detour routes will direct traffic to and from Terminal Island via the Commodore Schuyler F. Heim Bridge from the north and the Gerald Desmond Bridge from the east. These potential detour routes include West Harry Bridges Boulevard, Alameda Street, and Henry Ford Avenue. Caltrans also established a Vincent Thomas Bridge residential air purifier program, providing eligible residents with a portable air purifier and three replacement filters. Eligibility requires proof of residence within 750 feet of the official detour and alternate routes used during the bridge closure. Postcards will be mailed to eligible residents with unique address reference codes needed for the online registration system for the program. May 1st, 2027 is the registration cutoff date.
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Good night.

0: in our communities nationally and internationally. PSSA also provides the student body with opportunities to expand their awareness in the form of speakers, workshops, documentary screenings, field trips, and advocacy nights. Get involved with your community, gain awareness of current events, and come hang out with a diverse group of people at our upcoming Political Science Student Association meeting every Wednesday at 5 p.m. in the Social Sciences and Public Affairs Building, room number 105.
1: 422est Radio News, this is Alexis DeMaria. The 16-month closure of the Vincent Thomas Bridge begins November 7th as the $753 million bridge deck replacement project progresses. Caltrans plans to replace the concreted bridge deck, center median, railing, fencing, signage, and seismic sensors in time for the 2028 LA Olympics. Detour routes will direct traffic to and from Terminal Island via the Commodore Schuyler F. Heim Bridge from the north and the Gerald Desmond Bridge from the east. These potential detour routes include West Harry Bridges Boulevard, Alameda Street, and Henry Ford Avenue. Caltrans also established a Vincent Thomas Bridge residential air purifier program, providing eligible residents with a portable air purifier and three replacement filters. Eligibility requires proof of residence within 750 feet of the official detour and alternate routes used during the bridge closure. Postcards will be mailed to eligible residents with unique address reference codes needed for the online registration system for the program. May 1st, 2027 is the registration cutoff date.

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1: Hi, my name is Annette from SIPS Club, and I wanted to announce an exciting student-led art convention happening soon. The fourth annual Scare Fair, hosted by the Society of Student Illustrators and Animators and Student Illustration Production Squad, will be October 13th and 14th from 11 a.m. to 5 p.m. in the Walter Pyramid. Scare Fair is an annual Halloween-themed art fair with stickers, prints, various vendors, and more. This event is open to students, faculty, and the general public. For more information, follow their Instagram at scairfair.csulb.
2: For 22 West Radio News, this is Alexis DeMaria. The 16-month closure of the Vincent Thomas Bridge begins November 7th as the $753 million bridge deck replacement project progresses. Caltrans plans to replace the concreted bridge deck, center median, railing, fencing, signage, and seismic sensors in time for the 2028 LA Olympics. Detour routes will direct traffic to and from Terminal Island via the Commodore Schuyler F. Heim Bridge from the north and the Gerald Desmond Bridge from the east. These potential detour routes include West Harry Bridges Boulevard, Alameda Street, and Henry Ford Avenue. Caltrans also established a Vincent Thomas Bridge residential air purifier program, providing eligible residents with a portable air purifier and three replacement filters. Eligibility requires proof of residence within 750 feet of the official detour and alternate routes used during the bridge closure. Postcards will be mailed to eligible residents with unique address reference codes needed for the online registration system for the program. May 1st, 2027 is the registration cutoff date.
3: Hello? Who is this? I can't talk right now. I'm too busy. Tune in to Beltran is Busy, Mondays at 3 p.m. on 22westmedia.com.

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2: For 22S Radio News, this is Alexis DeMaria. The 16-month closure of the Vincent Thomas Bridge begins November 7th as the $753 million bridge deck replacement project progresses. Caltrans plans to replace the concreted bridge deck, center median, railing, fencing, signage, and seismic sensors in time for the 2028 LA Olympics. Detour routes will direct traffic to and from Terminal Island via the Commodore Schuyler F. Heim Bridge from the north and the Gerald Desmond Bridge from the east. These potential detour routes include West Harry Bridges Boulevard, Alameda Street, and Henry Ford Avenue. Caltrans also established a Vincent Thomas Bridge residential air purifier program, providing eligible residents with a portable air purifier and three replacement filters. Eligibility requires proof of residence within 750 feet of the official detour and alternate routes used during the bridge closure. Postcards will be mailed to eligible residents with unique address reference codes needed for the online registration system for the program. May 1st, 2027 is the registration cutoff date.

around. Tonight takes the time. About to check outside the game. You know what I'm talking about. Just let me know if you wanna go to that home out on the range. They got a lot of nice girls.

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2: For 22S Radio News, this is Alexis DeMaria. The 16-month closure of the Vincent Thomas Bridge begins November 7th as the $753 million bridge deck replacement project progresses. Caltrans plans to replace the concreted bridge deck, center median, railing, fencing, signage, and seismic sensors in time for the 2028 LA Olympics. Detour routes will direct traffic to and from Terminal Island via the Commodore Schuyler F. Heim Bridge from the north and the Gerald Desmond Bridge from the east. These potential detour routes include West Harry Bridges Boulevard, Alameda Street, and Henry Ford Avenue. Caltrans also established a Vincent Thomas Bridge residential air purifier program, providing eligible residents with a portable air purifier and three replacement filters. Eligibility requires proof of residence within 750 feet of the official detour and alternate routes used during the bridge closure. Postcards will be mailed to eligible residents with unique address reference codes needed for the online registration system for the program. May 1st, 2027 is the registration cutoff date.
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3: For 22 West Radio News, this is Alexis DeMaria. The 16-month closure of the Vincent Thomas Bridge begins November 7th as the $753 million bridge deck replacement project progresses. Caltrans plans to replace the concreted bridge deck, center median, railing, fencing, signage, and seismic sensors in time for the 2028 LA Olympics. Detour routes will direct traffic to and from Terminal Island via the Commodore Schuyler F. Heim Bridge from the north and the Gerald Desmond Bridge from the east. These potential detour routes include West Harry Bridges Boulevard, Alameda Street, and Henry Ford Avenue. Caltrans also established a Vincent Thomas Bridge residential air purifier program, providing eligible residents with a portable air purifier and three replacement filters. Eligibility requires proof of residence within 750 feet of the official detour and alternate routes used during the bridge closure. Postcards will be mailed to eligible residents with unique address reference codes needed for the online registration system for the program. May 1st, 2027 is the registration cutoff date.

0: MHD3 yeah. Long Beach. It's time for news time. 11 a.m. Yes, radio show the news. Hello, my name is News. Yes, it is. We have a very special guest with us today. You know him from writing. You know him from directing. You know him from the movies. It's Carson John W. Martinez.
1: Hi, thank you so much for having me.
0: Hey, thanks for being here. Today, we're talking about America's favorite indie rock band. You might have heard of them, but maybe you haven't. What are we talking about?
1: Bingle. Beatles.
0: We're talking about the Beatles. You love the Beatles.
1: I don't shut up about them sometimes. I brought a lot of facts about my boys.
0: Can you talk into the mic more?
1: Oh, I absolutely can.
0: Thank you.
1: And I did a ton of research for this. And the one thing I can say about the Fab Four is that they're the largest insect. And they can vary in size from nearly microscopic to downright gigantic. And they have hardened forewings, which protect their abdomen. They're very influential, you know, very popular men.
0: Yeah, they're so big.
1: They're huge. Or small.
0: They're the biggest. They're the biggest.
1: There's a barometer for big, as we discussed.
0: We're going to start off with a few of our favorite Bingle songs. We each picked one of our favorites. This first one is your pick. Would you like to introduce it?
1: Oh, which one is it?
0: The one you picked.
1: Oh, this is the Bingles themselves. This is Baby, You're a Rich Man.

0: Welcome back.
1: Hello.
0: It's me, the Beatles.
1: We're two of them.
2: Carson, I have a question for you.
3: Yes, what's that?
2: What's your favorite Beatles song versus what is the best Beatles song?
3: Ooh, okay. There's like a kind of a purist choice that I don't want to go with. I want to avoid Abbey Road, but I feel like we've talked about this, but I think it's probably Something.
2: Yeah.
3: Something.
2: Yeah.
3: Not just the concept, but the song Something.
2: It's definitely Something.
3: So that would be my favorite, but you're asking the correct one?
2: Yeah, so that's your favorite, that's but what's the best? Favorite.
3: Well, maybe we'll be playing it today. I think I'm gonna say Come Together.
2: Okay.
3: In terms of that's a fun one. I like that one.
2: What's the worst?
3: Worst song? Not number nine. What's that one called?
2: Revolution nine.
3: Number nine. It's interesting.
2: Interesting. It's long.
3: It's very long, and it's borderline not music, but it's an interesting time.
2: What's the most overrated?
3: I can't listen to Eleanor Rigby anymore. I can't.
2: That's one that, I mean, we'll get into it like toward the end, but there's like an upper tier of Beatles songs that to me exist outside of the Beatles, and that's one of them.
3: They're so famous.
2: Yeah.
3: It's you don't even know who initially wrote it.
2: Like Here Comes the Sun is more famous to me than the Beatles.
3: Yeah, that's more of a song that would play in like a commercial for some sort of vitamin or something.
2: Or the end of the B movie.
3: That's right. It's a cover of that, isn't it?
2: Yeah.
3: Pretty good.
2: Pretty good.
3: Great movie.
2: Yeah. What was your introduction to the Beatles?
3: Well, when I was a kid, my Nana would refer to them a lot. And my group of cousins and I, she called us the Fab Four. So that was kind of that. But I never really took an interest in like their music until I just discovered them like in the past year or two.
2: You discovered the Beatles?
3: Yeah, I kind of put them on the map, but I won't make a big deal about it. But just sort of realized my appreciation for them like a year or two ago. And it was like, hey, this is pretty good. Have you guys heard about this?
2: Yeah, you guys heard of the Beatles?
3: And I haven't been able to shut up ever since.
2: Yeah. How many Beatles records do you own?
3: Well, my birthday just passed, and I got a repeat, which I just pawned off. I was like, you want this? Because I already have one. So does that kind of answer your question? I have maybe all of them.
2: Maybe.
3: Almost all of them.
2: Which ones don't you have?
3: I don't have Beatles for Sale, because that's not a very... I don't know. That one's fine. I don't have Help. I have like a bunch of hits from that one.
2: Do you need
3: one.
2: Help?
3: I do need help. Exclamation mark.
2: Help.
3: Help.
2: We're not playing any songs from that album.
3: Yeah, we were very limited. Whoever is in charge of this show limited me very strongly here.
2: Yeah, you should. They should get killed.
3: I think so.
2: You had a thing about John Lennon.
3: Okay, yeah. I, you know, he was an interesting guy, as has been widely reported. He tended to just kind of believe people, sort of whenever they told him something. And so he met a guy at some point in 1965 who, by the name of, Alexis Mardas, and he called him Magic Alex because he gave him this little box with a blinking light on it. And that was apparently very impressive to him. So John decided they would be best friends. A couple years later, Alex called himself an inventor, and he said...
2: did he invent? The box with a light on it?
3: He made a box with a light on it and all kinds of other little trinkets and things.
2: He invented the iPhone.
3: Pretty
2: that's
3: much.
2: What you're telling
3: he
2: me.
3: Went on to do that, but that's a spoiler for later.
2: Oh, sorry.
3: But then he claimed that he could replace the Abbey Road tracks with a 72-track tape machine, which they had four. And John, of course, believed this. The lads believed this. And then when they got there, it's in that Get Back documentary that came out a couple years ago, but they get there.
2: That's your favorite movie.
3: I won't shut up about it. It's a great, it's like
2: 10 hours long.
3: If you have like 10 hours to kill,
2: yeah,
3: just watching guys talk about tea and crumpets and things,
2: uh-huh.
3: It's pretty good. And it was completely unusable. And over the time that he was working with them, he apparently cost the group like £4.5 million in modern money.
2: Yeah.
3: Good guy. We love
2: Magic Alex.
3: Magic Alex.
2: I have a John Lennon thing I wanted to share.
3: Please.
2: So when the Beatles broke up, Lennon and McCartney not mad at each other.
3: Hated each other.
2: Were not friends.
3: Beefing.
2: Which was sad. It's sad that they weren't friends. But mm-hmm. They became friends again later. Paul McCartney would go visit him in 1976. Lennon said that they watched an episode of Saturday Night Live in which Lorne Michaels made a $3,000 offer to get the Beatles to reunite on the show. According to Lennon, the pair considered going to the studio to make a joke appearance, attempting to claim their share of the money, but they were too tired.
3: They were just chilling at
2: that
3: point.
2: They were too tired to go get $3,000, which to them is like, that's a spare.
3: Because was that just like the SAG rate at that point?
2: Yeah, probably. That's not that much money.
4: They were a couple blocks away. They could have done it.
2: Yeah, but they were just so sleepy.
3: But there's that clip of George going to claim it, and Lauren's like, no, you have to, all of you had to be here for that. And he's all mad.
2: And he goes, but I needed $3,000.
4: I need to buy more gardening equipment.
2: I need to buy more cars.
3: We'll get to him and cars.
2: We'll
3: talk about it.
2: Him in the movie Cars. He's in the movie Cars. He plays Lightning McQueen.
3: He's good in that.
2: Yeah.
3: In the sequels.
2: Yeah. He's in the movie Planes.
3: And Fire and Rescue. It's yeah, sequel. Yeah. Good movie.
2: Do you know about the sequel to the movie Old Yeller?
3: Oh, Old Yeller. It's called Old Yeller sequel Savage Sam.
2: Yeah.
3: Some guy by the name of Savage Sam.
2: Yeah. That's kind of all I had to say about that.
3: I don't got much there either. I just know that's the title.
2: Did you want to talk about John's Lost Weekend? Or
3: I can bring it up. Just a brief mention.
2: Yeah,
3: of,
2: go ahead.
3: After the group had broken up. A lot of this, what we're doing here, is taking place after they broke up, just to be kind
2: of
3: negative.
2: Honestly, we're playing more not Beatles songs than Beatles songs, sorry to say.
3: We like to really highlight the divide between them and between people in general. Mm-hmm. That's what we're doing here.
2: We're here to talk about division and the opposite of unity. And
3: We like those themes.
2: Anti-togetherness.
3: Unlike John, but John, in something, I think 74, 75, was having a bit of a drug issue, and his marriage with Yoko was getting kind of strange and just kind of strained, I guess. And so he went to LA and lived there for something like a year.
2: I think it was 18 months.
3: And they were separated for this period. But we later found out that Yoko had arranged him to have an affair with his assistant at the time, May Pang. And they kind of just hung out in L.A. for these 18 months. And then they were very, very close afterward as well.
2: I guess during this 18-month period in L.A. with May Pang, he developed regular contact with Julian, his son.
3: They got close for a little bit.
2: They got close. Mm-hmm. And then he rekindled friendships with Ringo and Paul and mm-hmm. some Beatles roadies.
3: Yeah.
2: So, it seemed like it was good for him.
3: He got it out of his system. He was partying a lot with Harry Nilsson.
2: He sure was.
3: They tore up the town. And
2: yeah.
3: That was
2: they had a bad months. Boy image. When I think of like a real bad boy, I think of John Lennon.
3: You think of that lanky dude.
2: I think of that guy with big round glasses and a long face. He's being played by Harris Dickinson.
3: He is Harris Dickinson.
2: He's
3: yeah.
2: Harris Dickinson, who is 10 feet tall.
3: He's so tall.
2: He's too tall.
3: They're playing like 15-year-olds. It should
2: They're
3: be great.
2: They're playing 15. All right. I am going to play a John Lennon song.
3: Please.
2: So it's October,
3: mm-hmm.
2: which means it's Christmas.
3: Merry Christmas.
2: Please enjoy. I'm not even going to introduce it. Everyone knows this song.

0: Happy Christmas.
1: Merry Christmas. War is over.
0: Happy Christmas.
1: We love you, Julian.
0: We love you, Julian. So that was Christmas. So this is Christmas.
1: So this is Christmas.
0: And you want war to be over?
1: Very badly. I think we should make that happen.
0: Okay, great. Then it is.
1: Blanket statement.
0: So we're going to talk about your favorite Beatle.
1: My guy.
0: Your favorite Beatle.
1: Joseph Quinn. Woohoo!
0: We're talking about George Harrison now.
1: He's my
0: favorite.
1: It's
0: time to talk about George.
1: I love that guy.
0: Go.
1: Okay. Any particular area of his life I should highlight on?
0: So I told you the things I have written down about George. I'm kind of leaving this section to you, but the things I have written down are the first one is the phrase McLaren F1 motor car.
1: He loved his motor car. He has a song F1 called Faster, which isn't very good, but he loved motor cars. That song features the lyric, "He's the master of going faster." It's really good. It's an otherwise very good album. He loved motorsports. He loved gardening. He had all sorts of like eclectic interests. He loved sharing his wife with his friends, and then taking other people's wives.
0: He was a big fan of wives, but not always his own.
1: No, other people specifically, usually. Yeah. Good dude.
0: Also at his wedding to Patty Boyd, speaking of wives of George Harrison.
1: Right.
0: His best man at that wedding.
1: PM, good old John Paul McCartney. James Paul McCartney.
0: Paul McCartney.
1: That'd be crazy if his name was John Paul.
0: he'd be half the Beatles. Oh my god, Gavin.
1: Sorry, a man was just killed in front of us.
0: Gavin got stabbed.
1: But, it's
0: unfortunate.
1: George got stabbed. But we're not going to go into that.
0: Yeah, no, that's a little too real.
1: Yeah.
0: Unfortunately, George got stabbed.
1: I didn't want to bring it down so much.
0: But back to Paul and George.
1: Oh, yes. So he was his best man in his wedding. That's what you're going to say.
0: And they hated each other. In 2001, in a Yahoo online chat, George was asked if Paul, I'm guessing that it wasn't the word pisses you off. It was something else because it's in brackets on Wikipedia. And Harrison said, scan not a friend with a microscopic glass. You know his faults, then let his foibles pass. The old Victorian proverb. I'm sure there's enough about me that pisses him off, but I think we have now grown old enough to realize that we're both pretty damn cute.
1: There wasn't much resolution there at all. I've never heard that quote before.
0: And that's also the last sentence of his personal life section on Wikipedia.
1: Yeah, because that was in 2001, you said.
0: Yeah, and he died
1: by the end of that year.
0: Yeah, this was in February 2001.
1: Okay, wow. And he didn't really give us any concrete answers there, but...
0: he just died not being a fan of Paul McCartney, though he thought he was so cute.
1: I think they appreciated each other in terms of, like, musicianship, and as friends they met when... I think George was, like, 13 when they met.
0: That's crazy. He was a little kid.
1: The story is that he was, like, they were on top of a double-decker bus, and they were like, let's see what you can do, kid.
0: That's so British.
1: And George pulled out his guitar and just... he played something. He played the song something.
0: He played something else.
1: But, I think they respected each other, but like on the song All Those Years Ago, which is about John, that George did after he died, he put Paul in like the backing vocals. Like he couldn't even be a musician on the album, but they had all kinds of other people on it. But I don't think he liked collaborating with Paul so much.
0: Mm. What else do you have to say about George?
1: George, you want me to just...
0: Because that's everything I had about George.
1: Are we going into...
0: No, I'm just leaning away from the mic because I'm breathing.
1: I think that George had his albums kind of reflect how he was feeling emotionally. Like we might be hearing a song from Living in the Material World, which is such a bummer because he was going through a divorce at the time, which was great. He was divorced. They were going to separate a couple years later, but Patty Boyd and him were like officially like separated at that point. And I think Eric was just hanging out with her at that point. And he was big into drugs and he was on tour doing the concert for Bangladesh, which we also might hear. What a guy.
0: So we're going to hear Living in the Material World right now.
1: Oh, we're going into it.
0: Did you have something else you wanted to say?
1: That's about it. This is the title track from that one.
0: Here we go.

0: Jeans.
1: He's the most British looking of all of them. They all look very British.
0: But he stayed British,
1: he
0: I think.
1: He stayed British.
0: He didn't like India, famously, and he brought a suitcase full of beans. Because, well, he admittedly had a lot of allergies, as I'm sure you're going to get into. Is that the one thing you had written down?
1: The one thing I have about Ringo is that he's allergic to garlic and onions. People make fun of him for bringing beans to India, but he can't eat a lot of Indian food because a lot of it has garlic and onions.
0: That's the highlight of his Wikipedia, I think.
1: He can't eat a lot of Indian food.
0: Indian food is a no-no for him, spices and all.
1: Yeah.
0: Yeah.
1: Also, George slept with Ringo's wife.
0: Yeah.
1: And that's what made Patty Boyd decide, no more.
0: No more. That was part of it. Mm-hmm. It was part of it. And so her solution was sleeping with his friend.
1: Yeah.
0: Which is a good idea.
1: And then we got the song Layla.
0: Thanks to that.
1: Yeah. It's a good song. Not a Beatles song. So don't even
0: the
1: think
0: song
1: about it.
0: Something is also about Patty Boyd, though.
1: That's nice.
0: Yeah. Not anymore. They
1: Not
0: divorced
1: anymore.
0: Like 50 years ago.
1: Yeah.
0: That's so long ago.
1: That's so long ago. Since we don't have that much to say about Ringo, I thought we could also talk about people who were not Beatles.
0: Okay.
1: But briefly played with them.
0: Yeah.
1: Mostly during the beginnings of the Beatles.
0: Indeed.
1: Like the early 60s in Liverpool and in Hamburg.
0: They sort of had a rotate. Yeah, and in Hamburg as well. They had a lot of guys rotating in and out.
1: Yeah.
0: People
1: Such
0: changing.
1: As.
0: Oh, who do you got?
1: Jimmy Nicole.
0: Okay.
1: He.
0: What did he play?
1: He played drums. He sat in for Ringo in 1964 on the Beatles World Tour because Ringo was sick.
0: Was he there for, like, an extended period, or was that just his, like, understudy, almost?
1: I think he was, like, just an understudy. He
0: okay.
1: played in some other bands. But, yeah, Ringo had tonsillitis and was in the hospital.
0: He was always sick, that Ringo.
1: He was very sick as a child.
0: Yeah, very much so.
1: And so they had Jimmy Nicole fill in for him. This is a very long Wikipedia page about Jimmy Nicole. I'm not going to read all of it.
0: Is it mostly about the Beatles, though?
1: Yeah.
0: That was kind of the highlight.
1: Oh, the thing about Jimmy Nicole.
0: Mm-hmm.
1: Because he wasn't a famous person.
0: Right.
1: In 1988, rumors of his death began circulating, and he was presumed dead at 49.
0: Wow.
1: But in 2005, a newspaper published that he was alive and well and living in London. And... apparently, this is, Wikipedia says, failed verification, so this might not be true.
0: So he could be dead.
1: He could be dead, but
0: wow.
1: We don't know.
0: Inconclusive.
1: In the mid-90s, Nicole's son Howie, who worked in sound and video production, became involved in the Beatles Anthology Project, which is like your favorite thing in the world.
0: I won't shut up about that one.
1: And Paul McCartney apparently asked if he could contact Jimmy Nicole, and his son said no.
0: He didn't want to hear it.
1: But I don't know if that happened.
0: Yeah. Unverified?
1: Unverified.
0: Okay.
1: And the last confirmed sighting of him was in the early 2010s in London.
0: In the forest.
1: In the forest.
0: They found him.
1: In Vermont.
0: He looked like Bigfoot. Now, can I ask you a question? Do we have a moment for that? Well, the first thing I was going to ask is, am I going to get a free lunch for doing this? Is someone going to bring in food for me?
1: We talked about this off mic. You're getting lunch with other people because I have a meeting right after this.
0: It was funny, though. Maybe coffee or like a...
1: You brought us coffee.
0: An assistant I could throw. Like, I didn't want this.
1: Don't throw things at Gavin.
0: Okay. You know what? I'm sorry. I've done it before. Yeah, that was kind of condescending. Okay.
1: You, like, looked in Gavin's general direction when
0: and
1: that
0: he looked
1: happened.
0: At me with puppy dog eyes, and I felt really bad.
1: Mm-hmm.
0: I was like, oh, that's horrible.
1: And he blew you a kiss.
0: I would never do that. And then the real question pertaining to those Liverpudlian lads I've got for you is, in your opinion, what beetle smells the best and what beetle smells the worst?
1: I'm going to say the best smelling beetle is probably Ringo because we know he doesn't smell like garlic and onions.
0: Okay. That's some of the worst things you could smell
1: Yeah,
0: like.
1: If someone smells like garlic and onions, if food smells like garlic and onions, great. If a person
0: sure.
1: smells like that. I don't want to be
0: But
1: around
0: there's
1: them.
0: A threshold of, like, that's too much.
1: Yeah.
0: That's too much.
1: Best smelling or worst smelling beetle.
0: So Ringo, without a question, is the best smelling beetle?
1: Because he probably doesn't smell like stinky food.
0: But he's eating beans all day.
1: Oh. I don't know. I want to say George would smell the worst because I feel like he's outside all the time. He loved
0: the
1: garden.
0: Garden.
1: Yeah.
0: Yeah.
1: I
0: feel like John reeks as well.
1: John probably reeks. He forgets to shower.
0: Which is fine, I guess. I feel like one of the most famous people.
1: Paul's scent is just
0: unnotable. I bet Paul smells like berries.

0: I bet he smells like cream. Whipped cream.
1: It's like just flowers.
0: He smells like vanilla.
1: He might be the best smelling Beatles.
0: Maybe.
1: He's so self-obsessed and all.
0: Yeah.
1: Sorry. No Paul
0: Slater. He looks like a lovely old lesbian.
1: Mm-hmm.
0: Yeah.
1: Especially in
0: He looks like what Ellen DeGeneres is going to look like when she gets old.
1: When?
0: If she gets old.
1: If she makes it.
0: We're still in the Ringo section of the show.
1: Who would have thought that'd be the beefiest section here?
0: I still have a bunch of other non-Beatles to Please. Talk about. Chaz Newby. He played bass at the suggestion of Pete Best, who I'm sure is so angry every day.
1: He's the Pete Worst.
0: The Pete Worst.
1: Mm-hmm.
0: And then Chaz Newby didn't want to join the Beatles, so Paul, he started playing bass. And Chaz Newby passed away in 2023, but before then he taught math at a high school in Droit Witch Spa.
1: Sorry? Is that in England?
0: It's in Worcestershire, England.
1: Like the sauce.
0: Like the sauce. And then Tommy Moore was
1: a pretty
0: forklift driver and musician. Who
1: he played. Looks really scary.
0: He looks really scary, but I don't think that's his fault.
1: Yeah.
0: He played with the Beatles. He was injured and lost four front teeth when the band's van got into a minor accident. The band was driven by a one Johnny Gentle, who we will get to.
1: Oh, man.
0: And then when they got back to Liverpool, Tommy Moore was just like, I don't want to hang out with John Lennon anymore.
1: Yeah, because he punched him in the face and broke his four teeth.
0: And so he just hated being in the Beatles, and then he died of a brain hemorrhage in 81.
1: Dang. What a way to go.
0: Yeah.
1: But you had that on your Wikipedia page.
0: But now it's time to get into the aforementioned Johnny Gentle.
1: Okay.
0: He is from Liverpool. He was a crooner who the Beatles were a backing band for.
1: Johnny Gentle.
0: Johnny Gentle.
1: Now, that's not his birth name, is it?
0: No, his birth name is John Askew. And he went by Johnny Gentle, and later
1: Askew,
0: Darren...
1: Askew, like sideways or slanted?
0: Yeah, John Sideways.
1: Okay.
0: And then he went by Darren Young, which is just completely different.
1: Darren Young, that's a different thing. That's a different
0: And now name. He's also dead.
1: Okay, when did he die?
0: 2024. Age 87.
1: Now, what's the verdict? Do we think he's gentle, or do we think he's not gentle?
0: Look at this picture and tell me if you think he's gentle.
1: He looks like Richard Nixon from here.
0: yeah, he does. He looks like Richard Nixon from here, too.
1: I'm not a... I think... No, I'm going to say no. I'm thinking he's a crook.
0: Okay.
1: I'm thinking crook.
0: Yes.
1: Dead crook, sorry.
0: It's time to talk... It's time to play the next song.
1: Please. Is this Ringo?
0: No. Oh, yeah, it is Ringo.
1: Yeah. We were talking about him a little bit.
0: We talked about Ringo so little that I was about to move on to Paul. But here, from like one of your favorite things in the world, from the concert for Bangladesh, yeah. Here is Ringo Starr singing It Don't Come Easy.

0: Thank you.
1: That was Ringo singing It Don't Come Easy at the concert for Bangladesh. Carson has something to say about that.
2: Well, first of all, I love Ringo forgetting his line. That always gets me. I always enjoy that part. What was my fact I had for you guys? I'm blanking on it at this point.
1: Oh, God.
2: I'm good at this.
1: I just realized I have nothing written about our final Beatle.
2: The Beatle. The cute Beatle?
1: The cute one. About back then? I have nothing written about
2: We're
1: the cute
2: with
1: one.
2: Him. Paul, played by Paul Mezcal, which we love, and he looks just like him.
1: Do you think to cast that they were just like, a god who's named Paul?
2: Who's Paul? They have to get a real Paul M.
1: Yeah.
2: And
1: wow,
2: he's the only one married to or dating some, what's her name?
1: Gracie Abrams,
2: star of the film.
1: She's not an actress.
2: No, you're
1: thinking of his ex-fiance.
2: Okay, all right. I was on the right track. I don't know. One of them was in that one movie.
1: Yeah.
2: You see how this
1: works. Do you have anything about Paul you want to talk about?
2: I think one thing I will say is his kind of reluctance to take some of the drugs that some of his bandmates were taking. He was the last to do LSD, which was... kind of a point of contention, and then that was something, once he did it, he immediately told the press about it, and it was a big story. They all do drugs, and the news also sounds like the Beatles as well.
1: The Beatles do drugs now.
2: but John and George were the first ones to take the drug when an evil dentist spiked their coffees at a dinner party. And just as that night, wherever they were, was progressing, they were becoming more and more scared. At one point, they were in an elevator, and they thought it was on fire. And then I guess they came out of it really enjoying that experience overall, which surprises me.
1: That sounds like a bad time.
2: That sounds not fun.
1: Evil dentist?
2: Evil dentist by the name of John Riley.
1: That's two first names.
2: Was there and just messing with him, like, haha, like, have this. I don't know what his was.
1: Pranking the Beatles?
2: Yeah, and I don't.
1: Pranking two Beatles.
2: If I were a Beatle, if I were one of them, to be one of them, I would be like, I would threaten legal action with that man or something.
1: Yeah, that's pain assault.
2: And but they apparently loved it so much, and they did it again. Ringo joined.
1: Imagine pranking the Beatles so hard that you change music forever.
2: You basically changed their whole trajectory, because by that point they were a little bit samey, end of 64 into 65. And
1: yeah.
2: Then they got a little crazy. That was when they started to get more interesting, I think.
1: That's about when the Jungle Book asked the Beatles.
2: That's right. They were maybe going to be those vultures, the four vultures.
1: The four vultures, but by the time they were making the Jungle Book, the Beatles were doing LSD.
2: Yeah. And they were just wrapping up any live performances they were doing at that point as well.
1: And what was their... I'm not great at Beatles chronology.
2: Yeah.
1: What was the first LSD album they made?
2: Well, I would... It's either Rubber Soul or Revolver. It's like toward that back. I know they were big into... can I say marijuana on this show?
1: Yeah, that's fine.
2: They were big
1: cannabis.
2: Into
1: cannabis.
2: Bob Dylan showed them that. I don't want to hurt anyone's ears by doing a Bob Dylan voice, but there he is. He's here.
1: Hello.
2: It's me,
1: Bob Dylan.
2: There he is.
1: He sounds like if the Beatles were American.
2: And you combine them all into one guy.
1: If there was one Beatle and he was American, he'd be Bob Dylan.
2: Sort of Gollum-y in appearance and kind of frustrating.
1: kind of frustrating.
2: Kind of just belligerent.
1: Just like difficult to be around.
2: Yeah.
1: I would not want to hang out with Bob Dylan. He has a Patreon now.
2: He does?
1: He has a Patreon where he does AI, like AI historical stuff. Figures.
2: Yeah, that's unfortunate. but he showed them weed and they loved it. That sort of changed their trajectory a little ways.
1: Great record.
2: Paul is the leader of the Beatles.
1: Paul is the leader of
2: the
1: Beatles.
2: Leader of the Beatles.
1: I don't have anything to say about Paul. He has my favorite solo stuff. Or favorite post-Beatles stuff, rather.
2: Okay. Wings included, or just him as a solo guy?
1: Both.
2: Yeah.
1: Both. I mean, up until a certain point, I'm not listening to his recent releases. I'm not listening to The Boys of Dungeon Lane.
2: And I didn't listen to it either.
1: Even if Ringo's on it.
2: God bless him, but he didn't even do Ringo's album, which came out recently, and I don't know the name of.
1: Exactly.
2: I Heart Beans. It's called.
1: It's called Peace and Love. Peace and. It's called This Is a Serious Message. Everyone watching,
2: it's a really long title. The video of him revealing that, you don't, we didn't get to really.
1: It's a slow zoom out.
2: It's a slow zoom out of his face in on a 2010 camera or whatever, and he looks so intense. I think it was just getting to him.
1: Yeah. Well, do you want to play some Paul songs? We've barely talked about him.
2: Yeah, not much to say about the cute beetle.
1: Yeah, he's cute.
2: He's so cute.
1: Okay, here's, this is not. This of the solo post Beatles songs we're playing, this is the only one that's not like just him.
2: Wings's?
1: This is Wings's. This is Letterman. You ready to Letterman?
2: Please.

0: Once there was a way to get back, Homer. Once there was a way to get back, Mo. Marge, Lisa, Maggie, also Bart. Patty, Selma, Nelson, Flanders. Wow.
1: That was amazing.
0: What an episode. That was beautiful. News. Thank you for being here, Carson.
1: Thank you so much for having me. I'm in the midst of finishing up a drawing.
0: We're
1: of
0: drawing.
1: All of the Beatles.
0: If you would like to see, if you would like to hear all the songs we played today and also see our drawings of the Beatles, make sure to check out at Radio Show the News on Instagram.
1: Why is Ringo so much bigger than all of them? Why is that happening?
0: Carson's drawing a really big Ringo.
1: Big Ringo.
0: Big Ringo.
1: All of them.
0: We have like 1 minute. Do you want to do some? Do you want to do shout outs?
1: To anyone in particular? The Beatles?
0: Just anyone.
1: I'm sure my father is listening.
0: Hello.
1: And my Nana, I know, was listening, and she got excited because I gave her a shout out. I didn't mean to, but it came up, and she was really appreciative. I want to shout out the Beatles themselves.
0: Ringo, I know you're listening.
1: Love Ringo. Thank you for being here.
0: We do
1: you.
0: Have French fries.
1: He's a Long
0: we
1: Beach
0: call
1: State
0: them chips.
1: Student. Oh, we call them chips. Yeah. We'll tell him all the American stuff.
0: Yeah.
1: Yeah.
0: We have one more song. We're going back to the when they were the Beatles.
1: We're
0: gonna
1: sort of, in a way, bring them together. Am I right on that?
0: Yes.
1: Yeah.
0: Thank you for tuning in. Have a great night. I will see you next week. And I love you.

I got a condo in Manhattan. Baby girl, what's happening? Junior lives invited. So gone and get to clapping. Go pop a phone plan. Pop a for me. Turn around and drop it for a plan. Drop it for me. I'll rent a beach house in Miami. Wake up with no jammies. Lobster tail for dinner. Julio served that scampi. You

Lucky for you, that's what I like. That's what I like. Lucky for you, that's what I like. That's what I like. Sex by the fire at night. Silk sheets and diamonds all white. Lucky for you, that's what I like. That's what I like. Lucky for you, that's what I like. That's what I like. I'm talking trips to Puerto Rico. Say the word and we go. You can be my freaka. Girl, I'll be a freako, mamacita. I would never make a promise that I can't keep. I promise that your smile ain't gonna never leave. Sharpest breeze in Paris. Everything 24 carats. 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Now tell me who's the

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That's what I like. Lucky for you, that's what I like. That's what I like. Sex by the fire and night. Silk sheets and diamonds, all white. Lucky for you, that's what I like. That's what I like. Lucky for you, that's what I like. That's what I like.

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2: For 22 West Radio News, this is Alexis DeMaria. The 16-month closure of the Vincent Thomas Bridge begins November 7th as the $753 million bridge deck replacement project progresses. Caltrans plans to replace the concreted bridge deck, center median, railing, fencing, signage, and seismic sensors in time for the 2028 LA Olympics. Detour routes will direct traffic to and from Terminal Island via the Commodore Schuyler F. Heim Bridge from the north and the Gerald Desmond Bridge from the east. These potential detour routes include West Harry Bridges Boulevard, Alameda Street, and Henry Ford Avenue. Caltrans also established a Vincent Thomas Bridge residential air purifier program, providing eligible residents with a portable air purifier and three replacement filters. Eligibility requires proof of residence within 750 feet of the official detour and alternate routes used during the bridge closure. Postcards will be mailed to eligible residents with unique address reference codes needed for the online registration system for the program. May 1st, 2027 is the registration cutoff date.
3: Hello? Who is this? I can't talk right now. I'm too busy. Tune in to Beltran is Busy, Mondays at 3 p.m. on 22westmedia.com.
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2: For 22 West Radio News, this is Alexis DeMaria. The 16-month closure of the Vincent Thomas Bridge begins November 7th as the $753 million bridge deck replacement project progresses. Caltrans plans to replace the concreted bridge deck, center median, railing, fencing, signage, and seismic sensors in time for the 2028 LA Olympics. Detour routes will direct traffic to and from Terminal Island via the Commodore Schuyler F. Heim Bridge from the north and the Gerald Desmond Bridge from the east. These potential detour routes include West Harry Bridges Boulevard, Alameda Street, and Henry Ford Avenue. Caltrans also established a Vincent Thomas Bridge residential air purifier program, providing eligible residents with a portable air purifier and three replacement filters. Eligibility requires proof of residence within 750 feet of the official detour and alternate routes used during the bridge closure. Postcards will be mailed to eligible residents with unique address reference codes needed for the online registration system for the program. May 1st, 2027 is the registration cutoff date.
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1: ¿De dónde?

What's up? I am doing a weird kind of mixed media mix. So I got records, cassette, some digital files running through both my phone and laptop. So, yeah.

So I'm going to use this time as a talking break because I did not bring enough music. I don't think I said this earlier, but the show's called Test Pattern just because I couldn't think of a name. And that's a song of a Born Against, or it's a title of a Born Against song. Right now, the track that's playing is a tape I got at a Laura party. It's the Tism Tism, the

Pure Tape. Pretty cool, like weirdo techno stuff. But just kind of going to use this hour every week to kind of just play different stuff. Stuff that I like, stuff that I usually listen to, stuff that is like maybe just weird curiosities of mine. So yeah, next

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2: For 22 West Radio News, this is Alexis DeMaria. The 16-month closure of the Vincent Thomas Bridge begins November 7th as the $753 million bridge deck replacement project progresses. Caltrans plans to replace the concreted bridge deck, center median, railing, fencing, signage, and seismic sensors in time for the 2028 LA Olympics. Detour routes will direct traffic to and from Terminal Island via the Commodore Schuyler F. Heim Bridge from the north and the Gerald Desmond Bridge from the east. These potential detour routes include West Harry Bridges Boulevard, Alameda Street, and Henry Ford Avenue. Caltrans also established a Vincent Thomas Bridge residential air purifier program, providing eligible residents with a portable air purifier and three replacement filters. Eligibility requires proof of residence within 750 feet of the official detour and alternate routes used during the bridge closure. Postcards will be mailed to eligible residents with unique address reference codes needed for the online registration system for the program. May 1st, 2027 is the registration cutoff date.
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1: 422 West Radio News, this is Alexis DeMaria. The 16-month closure of the Vincent Thomas Bridge begins November 7th as the $753 million bridge deck replacement project progresses. Caltrans plans to replace the concreted bridge deck, center median, railing, fencing, signage, and seismic sensors in time for the 2028 LA Olympics. Detour routes will direct traffic to and from Terminal Island via the Commodore Schuyler F. Heim Bridge from the north and the Gerald Desmond Bridge from the east. These potential detour routes include West Harry Bridges Boulevard, Alameda Street, and Henry Ford Avenue. Caltrans also established a Vincent Thomas Bridge residential air purifier program, providing eligible residents with a portable air purifier and three replacement filters. Eligibility requires proof of residence within 750 feet of the official detour and alternate routes used during the bridge closure. Postcards will be mailed to eligible residents with unique address reference codes needed for the online registration system for the program. May 1st, 2027 is the registration cutoff date.

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2: For 22 West Radio News, this is Alexis DeMaria. The 16-month closure of the Vincent Thomas Bridge begins November 7th as the $753 million bridge deck replacement project progresses. Caltrans plans to replace the concreted bridge deck, center median, railing, fencing, signage, and seismic sensors in time for the 2028 LA Olympics. Detour routes will direct traffic to and from Terminal Island via the Commodore Schuyler F. Heim Bridge from the north and the Gerald Desmond Bridge from the east. These potential detour routes include West Harry Bridges Boulevard, Alameda Street, and Henry Ford Avenue. Caltrans also established a Vincent Thomas Bridge residential air purifier program, providing eligible residents with a portable air purifier and 3 replacement filters. Eligibility requires proof of residence within 750 feet of the official detour and alternate routes used during the bridge closure. Postcards will be mailed to eligible residents with unique address reference codes needed for the online registration system for the program. May 1st, 2027 is the registration cutoff date.
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2: For 22 West Radio News, this is Alexis DeMaria. The 16-month closure of the Vincent Thomas Bridge begins November 7th as the $753 million bridge deck replacement project progresses. Caltrans plans to replace the concreted bridge deck, center median, railing, fencing, signage, and seismic sensors in time for the 2028 LA Olympics. Detour routes will direct traffic to and from Terminal Island via the Commodore Schuyler F. Heim Bridge from the north and the Gerald Desmond Bridge from the east. These potential detour routes include West Harry Bridges Boulevard, Alameda Street, and Henry Ford Avenue. Caltrans also established a Vincent Thomas Bridge residential air purifier program, providing eligible residents with a portable air purifier and 3 replacement filters. Eligibility requires proof of residence within 750 feet of the official detour and alternate routes used during the bridge closure. Postcards will be mailed to eligible residents with unique address reference codes needed for the online registration system for the program. May 1st, 2027 is the registration cutoff date.

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2: For 22 West Radio News, this is Alexis DeMaria. The 16-month closure of the Vincent Thomas Bridge begins November 7th as the $753 million bridge deck replacement project progresses. Caltrans plans to replace the concreted bridge deck, center median, railing, fencing, signage, and seismic sensors in time for the 2028 LA Olympics. Detour routes will direct traffic to and from Terminal Island via the Commodore Schuyler F. Heim Bridge from the north and the Gerald Desmond Bridge from the east. These potential detour routes include West Harry Bridges Boulevard, Alameda Street, and Henry Ford Avenue. Caltrans also established a Vincent Thomas Bridge residential air purifier program, providing eligible residents with a portable air purifier and 3 replacement filters. Eligibility requires proof of residence within 750 feet of the official detour and alternate routes used during the bridge closure. Postcards will be mailed to eligible residents with unique address reference codes needed for the online registration system for the program. May 1st, 2027 is the registration cutoff date.
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